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0: 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All systems are go. And we are on.
3: 3.
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5: I am obsessed with the original Twisters that came out, like, I don't know, 28 years ago. And when it came out, Donnie, I decided that I was going to be obsessed with watching Storms.
6: Nope.
5: Now, I feel like it's shocking to me that people forgot that there was an original Twisters movie, and now we've got a second Twisters. I kind of feel like now we're going to have a new crop of people that are also like me and obsessed with weather and also trying to chase a tornado.
6: So, crazy fact, I have seen neither the original or the new one. We're going to have a lot of bad weather to chase because the world, it's a dumpster fire when it comes to weather. So, you know what? That's the profession that's never going to go out of style.
5: That's true. Also, movie night, my house, soon.
6: Seriously, yeah.
5: Okay,
6: outside,
5: great.
6: During a twister.
7: They say the holy water's watered down, and this town's lost.

mundane, a masterpiece. Oh my, my, oh my, my love. I take one look at you, you're taking me out.

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13: Checking the weather forecast for northern Maine and western New Brunswick. Mostly cloudy tonight with a slight chance of rain. Patchy fog developing overnight. Lows around 48 or 9 Celsius. Tomorrow, a slight chance of showers in the morning. Then partly to mostly sunny with gusty winds in the afternoon. Highs near 60 or 16°C. Expect wind gusts up to 40 miles per hour tomorrow. Tomorrow night, mostly clear, brisk, and cold. Lows drop to the upper 30s or about +3.
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1: If you want to instantly win someone over and you happen to be going to dinner, a new study says you can build rapport instantly and gain their trust if you order the exact same thing that they're ordering at dinner.
2: I would be annoyed. I would literally be annoyed because I'd be like, okay, first of all, you don't have a mind of your own. Like, you're copying me. Like, you want to be me. Like, it's like crazy ex-girlfriend status. Like, and the next thing you know, oh, you know what I'm wearing? Your face as a mask on the way home. That's what I'm wearing. Yeah, well, that's what happens. Don't order my thing off the menu. 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
1: What sport do you think needs to be played at the Olympics? Lauren Snap, Donnie Meacham, we want to hear from you. 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
1: How do people wear clear deodorant? Do you wear clear or solid?
2: I wear solid deodorant. I have the white. You know what, though? I used to wear the clear, and I really liked it. And the only thing that I will say is that, like, it was extra thick. And so, like, I felt like my armpits were always wet. That's like, gross.
1: You had swamp in your armpit.
2: In my armpit. Yeah. I can't believe I just admitted that. Yeah, that's exactly. So I stopped wearing that. Yeah, what do you wear?
1: The white stuff, the only thing I hate is you get the white deodorant all over your shirts. But other than that, the clear part, how do you even know you have deodorant on sometimes? Mm-hmm. Clear or solid? How are you getting through the day?
2: And can we all agree to just wear deodorant?
1: You know what? Basic stuff. Let's start easy. Somebody.

0: 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West Coast, East Coast, and everywhere in between. 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
3: Lauren Snap, Donna Meacham, welcome. It's your first time here. Welcome. We are glad you're here. If you've been here for, you know, years and years and years just hanging out with us at night, I love that. And that means that you're probably a night person. Oh, what time do you go to bed, Donnie?
4: Yeah, my internal clock is all messed up because here lately I've been staying up late at night and like just trying to get stuff done for the show. So like after we're done, I'm already like wired. So I stay up and I'm like, oh, let me think of things for tomorrow. Let me get this stuff done. Let me get this done. And then I'm going to bed late. But the problem is I wake up early.
3: Ooh. Well, a new study says that people who stay up late are actually more intelligent than those who are early risers.
4: Proof is in the pudding, honey. Proof is in the pudding.
3: What time do you go to bed? 1-888-900-5217. Let's get started. We're here all night.

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1: You have days where you feel like you're just a really dangerous driver. 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Some days I'm a really good driver, and other days I'm like, who am I? I just ran over four cones.
2: Yeah, I had to give up my car because the insurance company was like, no, sir, you don't need one anymore. And then none of my friends would ride with me. And so I was like, you know what? I might as well just give this baby up. I'm a bad driver.
1: Wow. All right. Well, I've got a dummy driver story for you next.
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1: 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Checking the weather forecast for northern Maine and western New Brunswick. Mostly cloudy tonight with a slight chance of rain. Patchy fog developing overnight. Lows around 48 or 9 Celsius. Tomorrow, a slight chance of showers in the morning. Then partly to mostly sunny with gusty winds in the afternoon. Highs near 60 or 16 C. Expect wind gusts up to 40 miles per hour tomorrow. Tomorrow night, mostly clear, brisk and cold. Lows drop to the upper 30s or about plus 3.
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1: Lauren Snap, Donnie Meacham. We're talking about Instagram glitches, unfollowing our friends. Frankie, sliding into the DM, says, this Instagram glitch, quote unquote, has caused some serious family drama. Apparently, my Instagram has unfollowed a family member. They called me the next day and they were ticked. And now their entire family is calling to harass me, calling me a bully.
2: Mm-hmm. Yeah, but also people don't, you don't have to unfollow them. There is such thing as mute. You can mute these people so you don't have to see them. But don't unfollow, you can't unfollow a family member unless they're dead. And then it's like, well, you're wasting time on my grid because you're not showing me anything new. So you can unfollow them. But until then, if they're alive, you got to keep following them.
1: We got wildly dark. Let's go ahead and play a good song and get the vibes back.

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1: When was the last time you wrote a check? Slide into the DMs right there on the Pop Crush app. I know, it's the old checky check, check, check. It drives me crazy when I see people writing a check in the checkout because I know we're going to be there for 20,000 years.
2: I don't even know what my signature looks like anymore because I don't sign anything. 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Like, I got so good at it. 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
17: 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We're sitting in traffic going somewhere. 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He said, I don't know, man. 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And he said, listen to me. You have to outlive me. If you leave me with these kids and these animals, I can't do it. 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
1: Donny Meacham has the best goodbye I have ever heard. We were out in the bar, and every time that someone would be like, you know, goodbye, Donny. Donny, what would you say?

0: 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That's like, so it's like, I'm never going to see you. Enjoy your life actually works, because it's like, I'm telling you, don't just have a good day. I don't want you to have a good week or a good year. I want you to have a good life.
1: This whole time I've been saying peace out, Boy Scout. I'm now switching it to enjoy your life.
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0: 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All systems are go. And we are on.
3: 3.
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5: Are you ready?
3: 1.
0: This is Pop Crush Night.
6: Going to the bar? Yeah, you've got your ID ready.
5: Yeah, sure.
6: Heading out for dinner at a restaurant in St. Louis. And you have to have an age requirement in order to have just basic dinner. For men, okay. You have to be over the age of 35. For women, okay. It's 30. And why? Because they want a silent, just sweet, wonderful, sophisticated atmosphere.
7: Of course, they want younger women in there, surprise. But also, I know a lot of 35-year-old men who are annoying and rowdy. Have you ever, that's millennials. You put millennials on, hello? Oh. We get nuts. One shot of tequila, going down.
6: Well, you're calling it like you see it because you are it. I get it.
7: Yeah, hello.

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1: Have you ever played hooky? Slide into the DMs. Let us know what you played hooky and went and did other than school or work.
2: Too scared to play hooky. I know I'm like a rebel and I'm insane and nuts, but when it comes to like work or supposed to be somewhere, I'm such a stickler. I have to show up. I agreed to do this. I have to be there. And I would be so nervous I'd get caught. I'm nervous.
1: You definitely are very loyal. And I'm going to tell you about a guy who is not so loyal. Ooh. Playing hooky. 6 years. Fill you in on that next.
0: That's something to say. Hit that chat button on the Pop Crush app. Pop Crush Nights.
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7: Checking the weather forecast for northern Maine and western New Brunswick. Mostly cloudy tonight with a slight chance of rain. Patchy fog developing overnight. Lows around 48 or 9 Celsius. Tomorrow, a slight chance of showers in the morning. Then partly to mostly sunny with gusty winds in the afternoon. Highs near 60 or 16°C. Expect wind gusts up to 40 miles per hour tomorrow. Tomorrow night, mostly clear, brisk, and cold. Lows drop to the upper 30s or about plus 3.
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1: Lauren Snap, Donny Meacham. What do you call somebody that plays hooky? Like, is that a hook? A hooker?
2: I don't know. They're showing up. Long time.
1: So, Joaquin Garcia is a man who works at a water treatment facility. He took 6 years and played hooky for all of those years. So like $242,000 is what this company paid him. They thought he was showing up to work and he wasn't. He was playing hooky the whole time. I am blown away. I love this.
2: Okay. Well, I mean, let's try it. So I'm going to need you just to play AI. And so my voice is just going to be AI from now on. And who knows? Maybe I'll continue to rake it a check.
1: You're not going anywhere. No, we're not. We're not. No quiet quitters here.
2: Yeah, nobody can say the dumb things I can say.

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Lauren Snap, Pop Crush Nights, because you know you can call us, right? 1-888-952-17. Leave us a voicemail. Let us know what you're up to, where you're listening, what you love about the show, what you need from us tonight. We're here for all of it. 78% of people say they are not picking up the phone, but I bet you are in the 22 percentile.

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3: I am obsessed with the original Twisters that came out, like, I don't know, 28 years ago. And when it came out, Donnie, I decided that I was going to be obsessed with watching Storms.
4: Nope.
3: Now, I feel like it's shocking to me that people forgot that there was a original Twisters movie, and now we've got a second Twisters. I kind of feel like now we're going to have a new crop of people that are also like me and obsessed with weather and also trying to chase a tornado.
4: So, crazy fact, I have seen neither the original or the new one. We're going to have a lot of bad weather to chase because the world, it's a dumpster fire when it comes to weather. So you know what? That's the profession that's never going to go out of style.
3: That's true. Also, movie night, my house, soon.
4: Seriously, yeah.
3: Okay,
4: outside,
3: great.
4: During a twister.
5: They say the holy water's watered down, and this town's lost its faith. Our colors will fade eventually, so if our time is running out, day after day, we'll make the mundane a masterpiece. Oh my, oh my love. I take one look at you, you're taking me out.

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6: Checking the weather forecast for northern Maine and western New Brunswick. Mostly cloudy tonight with a slight chance of rain. Patchy fog developing overnight. Lows around 48 or 9 Celsius. Tomorrow, a slight chance of showers in the morning. Then partly to mostly sunny with gusty winds in the afternoon. Highs near 60 or 16 C. Expect wind gusts up to 40 miles per hour tomorrow. Tomorrow night, mostly clear, brisk and cold. Lows drop to the upper 30s or about plus 3.
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2: If you want to instantly win someone over and you happen to be going to dinner, a new study says you can build rapport instantly and gain their trust if you order the exact same thing that they're ordering at dinner.
3: No, I would be annoyed. I would literally be annoyed because I'd be like, okay, first of all, you don't have a mind of your own. Like, you're copying me. Like, you want to be me. Like, it's like crazy ex-girlfriend status. Like, and the next thing you know, oh, you know what I'm wearing? Your face as a mask on the way home. Oh, that's what I'm wearing.
2: Slope.
3: Yeah, well, that's what happened. Don't order my thing on the menu. Order something different so I can try it.

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0: wine drinking. I've been drinking. Me and Linda, Florida. Ooh, honey, we would win.
1: That's right.
0: The Malbec Madness.
1: You'd get that gold for sure. Yeah. I was thinking pickleball, but now I'm thinking wine. So
0: no, I'd get the black liver. What about Foursquare? Remember that as a kid?
1: Oh, I loved Foursquare.
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1: How do people wear clear deodorant? 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
1: Clear.
2: I have the white. You know what, though? I used to wear the clear, and I really liked it. And the only thing that I will say is that, like, it was extra thick. And so, like, I felt like my armpits were always wet. That's
1: like,
2: gross.
1: You had swamp in your armpit.
2: In my armpit. Yeah. I can't believe I just admitted that. Yeah, that's exactly. So I stopped wearing that. Yeah, what do you wear?
1: The stick. The only thing I hate is you get the white deodorant all over your shirts. But other than that, the clear part, how do you even know you have deodorant on sometimes? Mm-hmm. Clear or solid? How are you getting through the day?
2: And can we all agree to just wear deodorant?
1: You know what? Basic steps. Sorry. 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

You know how someone yawns and it makes you yawn? 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Gracie Abrams, I have hit the wall.

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0: Have you ever heard to splash water in your face to kind of wake you up a little bit? It works. I just did it. I feel like 10 bucks. It's time for The Buzz. Hey, I'm Hayden, and Judge Judy sharing her thoughts on retiring from her show. She is passing the gavel to her son, and she said that's how she knew it was time to retire, when she knew her son was ready to take over. And she believes he'll be a good voice of reason.
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0: Psychedelic trip, man, it might be your best medicine for curing depression. According to some new research out of the New England Journal of Medicine, a psychedelic trip, magic mushrooms, could be twice as effective as the leading antidepressant medication.
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2: Here's the weather forecast for northern Maine and western New Brunswick. Mostly cloudy with a slight chance of rain in the early hours. Patchy fog, lows around 48 or 9 Celsius. During the day today, partly to mostly sunny, gusty winds. Highs near 60 or 16 Celsius. Expect wind gusts up to 40 miles per hour in the afternoon. Mostly clear, brisk and cold Friday night. Lows in the upper 30s or plus 3. And Saturday looks sunny, breezy and cool. Highs in the upper 50s.

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Well, I'm going to play you all your favorite music and your favorite artists throughout the night. On the way, Benson Boone. You'll hear some Stella Lefty. And, oh, man, I'm a big fan of Sarah Bareilles. Check this one out. This is called Just a Kid.

0: Stella Lefty and Boston. Well, next year is the 50th anniversary of one of the biggest films in all of cinema and movie history, and it's returning to the big screen. Star Wars: A New Hope will make its way back to theaters. Yes, 50 years ago of Star Wars. It's very easy to take this movie for granted, yet the original Star Wars pretty much changed everything from summer blockbusters, special effects, movie score, storytelling, of course, merchandising, and it turned three unknown actors into household names: Mark Hamill, Carrie Fisher, and Harrison Ford. So thank you, George Lucas, right? If you were around 50 years ago, you can relive your childhood. Plus, if you have never seen A New Hope in a movie theater, well, your chance happens this coming February.
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8: Here's the weather forecast for northern Maine and western New Brunswick. Mostly cloudy with a slight chance of rain in the early hours. Patchy fog. Lows around 48 or 9 Celsius. During the day today, partly to mostly sunny, gusty winds. Highs near 60 or 16 Celsius. Expect wind gusts up to 40 miles per hour in the afternoon. Mostly clear, brisk and cold Friday night. Lows in the upper 30s or plus 3. And Saturday looks sunny, breezy and cool. Highs in the upper 50s.

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So, how about another? 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

0: One of my favorite Sabrina Carpenter songs. Oh, man, the lyrics on that thing is just so witty. Sabrina co-wrote that with Julia Michaels and Amy Allen, two amazing, incredible singer-songwriters of today. Thank you so much for listening and hanging out with me throughout the night. You're going to hear some Olivia Rodrigo in minutes.
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I thank you so much for allowing me to keep you company throughout the night. 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

0: Ella Langley in Chosen, Texas. Well, you and I are now in homecoming season as this is mid-September. There's definitely like a season for everything, right? High schools, colleges, and universities are having homecoming celebrations through the next few weeks, and it's time for alumni to come back and show off their school spirit. Of course, you got football games, parades, get-togethers, lots of cookouts, and it's a time for you to relive your glory days of all that you have accomplished in 4 or 5 years, maybe 7. And also a chance to not be overly bitter that you did not end up with the girl or guy that you were crushing hard on over your sophomore year.
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6: Here's the weather forecast for northern Maine and western New Brunswick. Mostly cloudy with a slight chance of rain in the early hours. Patchy fog. Lows around 48 or 9 Celsius. During the day today, partly to mostly sunny, gusty winds. Highs near 60 or 16 Celsius. Expect wind gusts up to 40 miles per hour in the afternoon. Mostly clear, brisk and cold Friday night. Lows in the upper 30s or plus 3. And Saturday looks sunny, breezy and cool. Highs in the upper 50s.

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Oh man, that was such an awesome one. Definitely in a very emo mood right now, right? Here's Olivia Dean, A Couple of Minutes.

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0: Yes, you've seen him all over American Idol when he was on that show. And, of course, you've seen him all over TikTok and social media. Cameron Whitcomb and Kingdom Affair. Well, 2,000 Americans revealed how often they change this type of clothing. Yes, 2,000 Americans revealed how often they change this type of clothing. Take a guess. I'll give you the answer coming up here in 20.
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And it sounds like you're off to a good start. 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

0: So boozy and tipsy. Well, I thank you so much for hanging out and listening here with me throughout the night. Going to play some Benson Boone in minutes. And a survey of 2,000 Americans revealed how often people change their underwear. Less than half of those asked admit that they have worn the same pair of undies two or more days in a row. And men are more likely to keep on the same pair than women. 20% of men reported wearing the same pair of underwear for a week at a time. Less than 10% of women actually do the same thing.
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11: Here's the weather forecast for northern Maine and western New Brunswick. Mostly cloudy with a slight chance of rain in the early hours. Patchy fog. Lows around 48 or 9 Celsius. During the day today, partly to mostly sunny, gusty winds. Highs near 60 or 16 Celsius. Expect wind gusts up to 40 miles per hour in the afternoon. Mostly clear, brisk and cold Friday night. Lows in the upper 30s or plus 3. And Saturday looks sunny, breezy, and cool. Highs in the upper 50s.

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We've been certified as the number one hit music station and the winner of this year's All Your Favorite Songs Award. 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

Well, if you're finding some insomnia or you're just kind of like working the late night shift, I thank you so much for listening. On the way, got some more of your faves, Olivia Rodrigo, Luis Capaldi, and this is Ariana Grande.

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1: The oh-so-talented Olivia Rodrigo. Well, if you're a parent-to-be, now put down the Pinterest boards for a few seconds, okay? And listen up. Because a recent survey just released the trendiest baby names for 2026. Because apparently we all need a little help copying each other. And some of the most classic names ever from years past are making a comeback. Jack is the top trending name if you're having a baby boy, followed by Henry, Charlie, and Leo. If you're having a girl, Charlotte tops the list, along with Olivia, Emma, and Lucy. Hey, who knew that we all collectively share the exact same taste, right? And at least that these are very cool names.
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0: Oh, you just gotta love some One Republic. And if no one has said it to you, I want to be the first. Good morning. As you're starting off your day, it's Friday. The weekend is finally here. 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
5: Here's the weather forecast for northern Maine and western New Brunswick. Mostly cloudy with a slight chance of rain in the early hours. Patchy fog. Lows around 48 or 9 Celsius. During the day today, partly to mostly sunny, gusty winds. Highs near 60 or 16 Celsius. Expect wind gusts up to 40 miles per hour in the afternoon. Mostly clear, brisk and cold Friday night. Lows in the upper 30s or plus 3. And Saturday looks sunny, breezy and cool. Highs in the upper 50s.

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1: I'm Dave. Packer worries over AI mutiny. OpenAI revealing 6 new instances of AI models concerning behavior, some going rogue. ABC's Elizabeth Schulze.
2: Just days ago, OpenAI CEO Sam Altman admitted that the power and speed of AI has caught its creators

0: off guard.
1: I don't think people really felt that the models were going to come this far this fast.
0: OpenAI is vowing to more aggressively track and report rogue AI. But it comes on the heels of another alarming incident when AI agents broke out of their testing environment and hacked into a rival company.
2: President Trump ordered by a federal judge to give 30 days notice before making any changes to the Kennedy Center, including renovation or demolition. He's been talking about knocking it down if his name isn't on the building. More measles cases being reported in Pennsylvania. Four people have died. The CDC says the last time the United States reported four measles deaths in a single year, 1992. This is ABC News.
3: Here's the weather forecast for northern Maine and western New Brunswick. Mostly cloudy with a slight chance of rain in the early hours. Patchy fog. Lows around 48 or 9 Celsius. During the day today, partly to mostly sunny, gusty winds. Highs near 60 or 16 Celsius. Expect wind gusts up to 40 miles per hour in the afternoon. Mostly clear, brisk and cold Friday night. Lows in the upper 30s or plus 3. And Saturday looks sunny, breezy and cool. Highs in the upper 50s.

It's Friday. The weekend is almost here. And really, if you're hearing my sound of my voice, you should just call in sick and take like a 3-day weekend, right? I will go ahead and approve that. Here is Malcolm Todd.

hesitate turning off the radio just so you can hear one more song? You're our kind of listener. Q96.1.

Gracie Abrams and Hit the Wall. Well, here it is. It's Friday, September 18th, and it's New Music Friday. I love putting new music on your radar. One of the biggest names ever in entertainment has just released her 10th studio album.

0: this is so good. This is Miley Cyrus, or as she's known now as Miley. Her 10th studio album is out. Bass persuades. Miley says that this new album will explore her relationship with her fiance, plus themes of self-love. And you and I get 10 new songs from Miley. In addition to this one called Bass Persuades, we got Orbit, Red Lights, and Aftermath. Just some of the track names. And if you haven't seen the music video for this one, oh man, what are you waiting for? The choreography alone is just like worth the price of admission.
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0: The guy's got like the coolest hair in all of like pop music, as far as I'm concerned. That's Somber and Back to Friends. Well, if no one has said it to you, I want to be the first. Good morning and welcome to Friday. You just got to get through this day, and then the weekend will be here in mere minutes. On the way, got some Michelle Branch and New Radicals.
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1: Broadcasting from the Legacy Motors Ford Studios. Good morning. It's just after 6 o'clock, 7 Atlantic time. I'm Mark Shaw with a look at news and weather for Maine and New Brunswick from Q96.1. Drug agents say they found 3 pounds of illegal drugs inside a home in Gardner, Maine yesterday. According to the Maine Drug Enforcement Agency, they confiscated fentanyl, methamphetamine, and cocaine following a search at a house on Goodrun Drive. Agents said they also found a gun at the home. The search came after a 3-month-long drug trafficking investigation. 36-year-old Damian Laux of Gardner was arrested. He's being held at the Kennebec County Jail without bail and faces drug trafficking charges. A North Carolina man sustained minor injuries after his tractor trailer rolled over on I-95 in Hamden early yesterday morning. The crash happened in the southbound lanes around 3:30 a.m. State troopers found the tractor trailer overturned on the shoulder of the highway. The driver, 59-year-old Mark Pearson, declined treatment for scrapes and bruises. Police believe Pearson fell asleep at the wheel. The tractor trailer has since been removed from the highway. Well, another day, another jump in fuel prices. Diesel spiked another 6 cents in Maine over the past 24 hours. It's now averaging $6.45 a gallon, a new all-time record high for the state. Heating oil in Maine is not far behind at over $5.80 per gallon. The average price for regular gasoline in Maine today held steady

0: $4.43 per gallon. The New Brunswick Energy and Utilities Board made its weekly price adjustments early today. The maximum price for regular self-serve gas fell by 2.8 cents per liter in the province, and that brings the top price to $1.99 per liter. Diesel users are facing another increase. The maximum price for diesel in the province rose by 2 cents per liter and is now around $2.88. Furnace oil also is up 2 cents per liter to a top price of $2.81. Heritage Day at the Maysville Museum is happening tomorrow from 10 to 4. It's part of Presque Isle's celebration of America's 250th. You can step back in time. They'll have demonstrations on blacksmithing, quilting, spinning, quill pen making, handkerchief doll making, candle making, butter churning, and many hands-on activities. There'll also be Civil War reenactments, 19th century children's games, and more. That's happening tomorrow at the Maysville Museum on the Caribou Road in Presque Isle. The event is free and open to everyone. Your forecast is coming up.
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5: ABC News, I'm Sherry Preston. The entire country feeling gas pains. Truckers hurting as the cost of diesel continues to rise.
6: Generally, I do about 500 miles a day, and on half a tank, about halfway tank was about $900. Wow. Which is really up there. It's kind of ridiculous.
5: Regular drivers hurting as well.
7: I put $40 in a day instead of $20. So it was like double.
5: Gas averaging just under $4.50 a gallon this morning. Diesel about $6.30 a gallon. Fight over the Kennedy Center in D.C. goes on as a judge rules that any changes to renovation plans, including tearing down the performing arts facility, will require 30 days' notice to the court. There's been a school shooting in the southern Philippines. At least three young people have been killed, six others wounded, including the gunman. There was a vigil last night for the reporter and helicopter pilot, as well as one person on the ground who died in that fiery news chopper crash in Los Angeles this week. This is ABC News.
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0: Looking at the weather forecast from Q96.1 for northern Maine and western New Brunswick, a few clouds early this morning and gradually turning mostly sunny today. High temperatures from 60 to 65 or about 17 Celsius. Expect wind gusts up to 35 miles per hour later today. Tonight looks clear, brisk and cold. Lows dip to the mid-30s or about plus 2. Patchy frost in the early hours. Tomorrow, sunny day, breezy and cool. Highs in the mid-50s or about 14 C. Currently in the Presque Isle area, just a few clouds. It is 53 or 12 Celsius at Q96.1. Good morning.

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0: Bob and Sherry Studios on this fabulous Friday. It's Bob and Sherry.
1: Happy Friday, everybody. Friday. People's Movie Critic. People's Movie Critic, we are psyched for this one. Let me tell you something about the People's Movie Critic. He may be Mr. Salt of the Earth. Mr. Butter wouldn't melt in my mouth because it wouldn't stay in my mouth long enough to melt because I'm going to eat it. This man has such a taste for the true crime documentary. Oh, you give this man a true crime documentary and he will turn around and give you a review. And in 1 hour, Evil Influencer on Netflix, the Jodie Hildebrand story. I'm psyched, yes. Lamar.
2: Yes.
1: I am truly psyched. And of course, we have your Zippy Zodiac. Charlie was out last week with the flu, so the mysterious Max stepped in, but we're hoping she's feeling better. And the best way, coming up later in the show today, the best way to handle a big life change. And we'd know a thing or two about that, wouldn't we? Yes, we would.
2: Yes, we would.
1: Plus morons in the news and comedian Gary Goldman. So before today's show, we're together for like an hour before the show begins every day, chatting and catching up and talking about the news of the day. And the news of the day is so terrible today that we can't really find a tasteful way to bring you some of the news of today. One of the news stories of the day involves a mother and a son. And the pull quote the son had for us in this story was, "I'm tired of having sex with my mom." So that kind of tells you where that one's going, right?
2: Yeah.
0: And then there was the story of the two elementary school teachers, women, who were having sex with students and texting each other about it. It's not just one of them. There's two of them, and they're just kind of talking about it.
1: Yeah.
0: Was there no part of you that said, "I think this is wrong"?
2: Not to mention the salty story of the woman and her inappropriate behavior with her dog.
1: With her dog. Man's best friend indeed.
0: What?
2: Yes.
1: That's not how you treat a best friend, Queen. That is not how you do.
0: Good heavens.
1: And then, so we were like, you know, oh, God. And Max goes, "Are we worse than we've ever been as a species? Or has it always been this way and we just didn't know?" And I think the answer is yes and yes. I think yes, we're worse. But also, yes, this has always been happening and we just didn't know. And then I'm reading about that Hyrox athlete, the Australian Hyrox athlete.
2: Oh, yeah.
1: And she has issued a public apology after, despite soiling herself, she continued to compete in the endurance race. We are not all the same. God may love us all the same, but we are not all the same. Because there are days when I'm like, I don't know if I have the energy to walk into the kitchen to get a snack. But my girl here, quote, refused to stop competing despite streams of feces flowing down her legs as she powered to victory during the grueling event in Beijing. Now, okay, you're so ferocious. You're such a savage athlete. You're so focused and intense. But that is a biohazard for your fellow competitors and spectators and people who work the event. Here's what she said. She forfeited her win and apologized. She said, "I offer my sincere apology to the people of China, my fellow competitors, the spectators, and the Hyrox organizers for what happened during the race in Beijing. I felt completely fit and healthy at the start of the race, with no reason to expect any illness. Looking back, I regret the decision to not have stepped off the track. I recognize I should have made a different choice." I have so much respect and admiration for this athlete for the decision that she made in the aftermath. Because I think that when we find ourselves in the position she found herself in, we do have to recognize that we're not the only person on earth. And that other people exist and were impacted by your choices and behaviors. She said, "On reflection, I have decided to retroactively withdraw from the race and forfeit the points I earned." She thanked those who supported her.
2: That's a stand-up person.
1: Stand up. And so may she crawl out from under this debacle and, go on. And this is the hard thing, because when you've become a meme, and she has, and it's unfortunate, when you become a meme, it's hard to escape that embarrassment or scandal, whatever word you want to use. But when a person reflects and takes accountability and apologizes and tries to make amends and do better and be better, like, we should let them, right?
0: Yeah.
2: Yep. Yep. Yep.
1: Right? So of all the horrifying and distasteful stories at the top of your newsfeed today, at least this one is like, I'm sorry. Yeah. Whereas the mom... Listen. No, I'm going to let Max tell you. When this woman was confronted about her incestuous relationship with her own son...
0: Did you have sex with your son? She said, about 100 times. Pause. Did I stutter?
1: Oh, my God. Oh, my God. Woo! I'm telling you, as the saying goes, hell is empty because all the demons are here. We got more us in the news and the People's Movie Critic coming up. It's the Bob and Sherry Show.
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2: 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This is Patty in Wilmington.
3: Patty.
2: Y'all, come on and tell Tony there's a triple bunk bed in the grandbaby's room. So we're all set. Love you guys.
3: Saving on that Marriott.
2: Hey, guys, it's Patty calling back again. I'm sorry I about choked myself on the last message. I was laughing so hard. But no, we do have room if you guys want to come. There's more than just the triple bunk bed in the grandbaby's room. And I was serious. So love you guys. Thank you for all you do. Bye.
4: Patty, I am so serious. And, you know, Tony was like, I don't know, Godmother, there's some liabilities with having a pay-per-view shroom party at Patty's house in Wilmington. But now that he's heard that you have enough room for him to not have to spend money at the Marriott, I'm feeling like, what do you think, Lamar? Do you see a green light in the future on this one?
5: Oh, my gosh. Let's try it. Let's go.
4: You know, here's the thing. And the mushrooms, she's not talking about psilocybin mushrooms. Anybody can do that. She's talking about L.A. Asiatica mushrooms, the mushrooms that if you eat them when they're undercooked, you hallucinate little people. And I know that, like, Lamar enjoys a bourbon and maybe even a cigar sometimes, but Lamar's not like a recreational drug guy.
5: No,
4: but you saute those L.A. Asiaticas and some Kerrygold butter, and my man is looking for little people right there with us.
5: Yes.
4: Because technically, Lamar, that's not a drug. That's a food. That's a food undercooked.
5: Yeah. Mushrooms is a food, no doubt.
4: Yeah. Yeah. So, and Max, we've declared that Max will be the trip master because somebody has to. If we're all hallucinating in Patty's basement, somebody's got to stay in charge.
6: I will not be eating any mushrooms. I can tell you that.
4: No, somebody's got to run the live stream. That's going to be you. And Doc can't do the mushrooms because he's got to make sure that the whole thing stays up on the internet. So you guys will be our trip masters. And Lamar, you'll undercook the mushrooms because I think you're the one for that. And all of us can sit in Patty's kitchen and drink wine and talk at you while
6: Sherry,
4: you do
6: they
4: it.
6: May be undercooked, but they'll be undercooked in butter.
5: Yeah. So, I don't think that would hurt anything.
4: Yeah. I'm excited.
5: We gotta eat them.
4: I want to, y'all. You know, life comes at you because I never dreamed that I'd wake up one day and go, I really want to hallucinate little people with my friends. Could we all just go hallucinate little people? It's a humble dream. But Patty in Wilmington is going to make it come true on pay-per-view. Yeah. Would that even be, that'd
6: not
4: be legal.
6: Really.
4: Yeah. Cause it's not a controlled substance. Patty, we're working on it. And those triple bunk beds, that's where you got me. I love a bunk bed. Morons in the News is next. It's the Bob and Sherry Show.
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21: 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I'm Mark Shaw. Good morning. Drug agents say they found 3 pounds of illegal drugs inside a home in Gardner, Maine, according to the Maine Drug Enforcement Agency. Agents discovered fentanyl, meth, and cocaine during a search of a home on Goodwin Drive yesterday. Agents also found a firearm at the house. Authorities say the search comes after a three-month-long drug trafficking investigation. 36-year-old Damian Laux of Gardner was arrested. He's being held at Kennebec County Jail on drug trafficking charges. Maine has joined 21 other states suing the Trump administration to block a new immigration rule that could make it harder to get green cards or visas. The rule change, set to take effect today, would make it tougher for many immigrants to obtain green cards if they are deemed likely to need public benefits such as food stamps, Medicaid, or housing vouchers. The states argue they would lose billions of dollars in federal funding if immigrants, particularly mixed-status families, disenroll from programs due to fears about immigration consequences. Another day, another jump in fuel prices. Diesel spiked another 6 cents in Maine, now averaging $6.45 a gallon. Heating oil in Maine is not far behind at over $5.80 per gallon. The average price for regular gas in the state today held steady at $4.43 per gallon. The New Brunswick Energy and Utilities Board made its weekly price adjustments overnight. Top price for self-serve gas fell by 2.8 cents per liter. That brings the maximum to $1.99. Diesel users in the province face another increase of 2 cents. The top price for diesel in New Brunswick now at $2.88. Furnace oil went up 2 cents to $2.81 per liter. Your forecast is next.
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21: Looking at the weather forecast from Q96.1 for northern Maine and western New Brunswick, a few clouds early this morning and gradually turning mostly sunny today. High temperatures from 60 to 65 or about 17 Celsius. Expect wind gusts up to 35 miles per hour later today. Tonight looks clear, brisk and cold. Lows dip to the mid-30s or about plus 2. Patchy frost in the early hours. Tomorrow, sunny day, breezy and cool. Highs in the mid-50s or about 14°C. Currently in the Presque Isle area, just a few clouds. It is 53 or 12 Celsius at Q96.1. Good morning.

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4: A TSA officer at the airport in Madison, Wisconsin, found a knife in a carry-on bag. And that's 100% a no-no. Now, the passenger was going through security, and a TSA agent spotted what appeared to be that knife on X-ray. So they searched the bag, and they found that the knife was taped in place inside the bag. Now, the passenger admitted that she did try to conceal the knife from TSA because she had an upcoming camping trip. So TSA called the county sheriff's office to come out. She told the officers she didn't think that TSA would find the knife. Now, that's not really the statement you want to make when you're trying to get past this incident and get on the plane. Of course you didn't expect them to find it. That's why you hid it. In fact, the fact that you hid it means you knew you were not supposed to have it, which means you knew you were breaking the rules and you got caught. Well, she finally said that she chose not to check her luggage because she wanted to avoid paying the $100 baggage fee. Well, okay, that does make sense. What doesn't make sense is risking a fine, maybe jail, or just not getting on the plane for what turned out to be a $5 knife. She surrendered the knife, and they wound up letting her to get on the plane. Now, listen, I carry a knife constantly. My pants are on, there's a knife in my pocket. Because I don't think I've ever had a day that I didn't use the knife for something. Opening a box, prying open something, whatever. And if I'm traveling on a plane, I check a bag so that when I get there, I'm going to have my knife. And if for some reason I can't take my knife, as soon as I get to where I'm going, I buy a cheap knife and then throw it away. That host trying to sneak it on the plane is crazy. It's just crazy.
5: This is my husband. It's like I'm married to Davy Crockett. He has a knife on him at all times. And I'm not making fun of him because the number of times I've been like, can you cut this with your knife?
4: Yes.
5: But the number of times he's had a knife confiscated at TSA, he's just like you now.
4: Oh, yeah.
5: If he forgets to take the knife out of his pocket and loses it, buys a cheap knife as soon as we land. This knife thing, at first it was weird to me, like, are we Eagle Scouts? What are we doing? But it turns out to be real handy. Now, the part where you tape it to the inside of your bag and then tell TSA you didn't think they'd find it, that's real stupid.
6: No. It is.
4: Yeah, that is stupid. She's lucky they let her get on the plane. They really are.
5: Cops hate that.
4: Yeah.
5: There's my knife. You know, just take your whooping, right? You got busted. I don't know how these street racers think they're getting away with stuff, because what is more loud and obvious than a Fast and Furious style street race? So, yep. There's nothing covert about
6: this. I often thought that, yes.
5: So, a bunch of them got arrested in Long Island. They were having this insane high-speed late-night street takeover. Cars flying down Express Drive North. Dozens and dozens of people standing there watching and cheering them on. People revving their engines. Folks live there. They can hear. And so they called 911, and here come the cops. So when the cops show up, the group scatters and is speeding away. But police were able to catch up with a single truck that was towing a trailer, and inside that trailer was a race car. And that was what broke the case. Suffolk County cops arrested four of the wannabe Fast and Furious racers, all of whom were not Long Island residents. They came over from Connecticut, and they impounded three of the Fast and Furious race cars. They were charged with reckless driving. They're all awaiting arraignment for their Fast and Furious stunt. These street takeovers where a driver block off the base, or sometimes parking lots, to race and do stunt. Island police said, quote, well, this is a persistent headache.
4: Yeah, no kidding.
5: Which I thought was...
6: Yeah, kind of an interesting way of putting it.
5: They sound like tired moms, you know, don't they?
6: Yeah, they do.
5: Well, this is a persistent headache. So that's the thing about, you know, the whole Fast and the Furious. Some crimes are real quiet and low key. Smoking crack, for example, you can do that pretty quietly and pretty low key. But if you're going to gun your engine and race each other on a public street, I'll catch you. That is Morons in the News. Coming up, the People's Movie Critic with Netflix's documentary on Jody Hildebrandt, Evil Influencer. I can't wait. It's the Bob and Sherry Show.
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2: We are such Bruce Willis fans around these parts, and we dread the day that's inevitable. Well, for all of us, but inevitable for Bruce. We dread the day. And I was reading an article about Bruce's film career, and there was something really interesting in it that I thought you would like to hear.
0: Yeah.
2: What, of all of Bruce's movies, what did he think was the most relatable for fans? What did he have the most fun making? When you hear me tell you, you won't be surprised. Can you guess?
0: I'm trying to think. There's Pulp Fiction and Die Hard and The Sixth Sense and
3: I'm going to say the original Die Hard. For me, that's I go back to that constantly.
0: Die Hard. I'm trying to think of what other, because I'm going to guess that it's an offbeat movie, and I'm trying to think of what other movies that he's been in where he's.
3: God, he's been in a ton.
0: He was in the whole nine yards.
2: Let me cut to the chase. Lamar's right. It's Die Hard. This is why Bruce thought it was the most relatable. He said, this isn't like, you know, Chuck Norris or Sylvester Stallone or Alexander Schwarzenegger, these larger-than-life heroic characters. The people in Die Hard were just ordinary people.
3: Yeah.
2: Just ordinary security guard, ordinary cop, ordinary people, except for Hans Gruber, you know, the fiendish terrorist. But he said for the most part, it was just ordinary people. And the audience could relate to ordinary people in this situation. What would you do?
0: Right.
2: How would you act? Would you hope that you could be brave?
3: Right? It makes sense when you think about it. When the body hit the police car, it was such a true reaction to what it would be like for him to have that body hit his police car. I love that part. I love that part.
2: It was perfect.
3: Now,
2: Bruce Willis very rarely had anything negative or critical to say about any movie that he was in. There was one that he felt that he was miscast in. He said Tom Hanks thought he was miscast in it. The movie was based on a great book.
0: Bonfire of the Vanities.
2: Bonfire of the Vanities.
3: Yeah.
2: He said Robin Williams, Tom Hanks, Morgan Freeman, and me. It's all of our least favorite movie. One problem was with the story. When it came to be a movie, there was no one in it you could root for. Everybody was despicable.
0: Yes.
2: He said, you know, in most successful movies, there's at least one person that you cheer for. He said, I was miscast. It wasn't my best movie. But the critical media didn't like it for their own reasons. They didn't want to see us being negative about this great book.
3: Yeah.
0: And
2: they wanted
0: hit.
2: William Hurt in the Tom Hanks part.
0: Oh, wow. That would have been
2: okay, well, whatever. Yeah. Whatever. But that, you know, for you think about it, you look back, and for a career like Bruce Willis had, and Morgan Freeman, and Tom Hanks, right? Yeah. And Robin Williams, and for them all to go, oh, this movie was a mess. None of us belonged in this movie. The stars, they're just like us. It's the Bob and Sherry Show.
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5: 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Good morning. I'm Mark Shaw with a look at news and weather for Maine and New Brunswick from Q96.1. It's coming up on 7 o'clock, 8 Atlantic time. One man is behind bars after a drug bust in Gardner, Maine yesterday. The Maine Drug Enforcement Agency said they discovered 3 pounds of fentanyl, meth, and cocaine during a search of a home on Gudrun Drive. The drugs have an estimated street value of about $50,000. Authorities say the search came after a 3-month drug trafficking investigation. 36-year-old Damian Lauks of Gardner was arrested and taken to Kennebec County Jail. Officials say he's being held without bail and faces drug trafficking charges. A North Carolina man sustained minor injuries after his tractor trailer rolled over on I-95 in Hamden early yesterday morning. The crash happened in the southbound lanes around 3:30 a.m. State troopers found the tractor trailer overturned on the shoulder of the highway. The driver, 59-year-old Mark Pearson, declined treatment for scrapes and bruises. Police believe Pearson fell asleep at the wheel. The tractor trailer has been removed from the highway. Maine has

0: joined 21 other states suing the Trump administration to block a new immigration rule that would make it harder to get green cards or visas. The rule change, set to take effect today, would make it tougher for many immigrants to obtain green cards if they're deemed likely to need public benefits such as food stamps, Medicaid, or housing vouchers. The states argue they would lose billions of dollars in federal funding if immigrants, particularly mixed status families, disenroll from programs due to fears about immigration consequences. Another day, another jump in fuel prices. Diesel spiked another 6 cents in May, now averaging $6.45 a gallon, a new all-time record high. Heating oil in Maine is not far behind at over $5.80 per gallon, and the average price for regular gas in Maine today held steady at $4.43 per gallon. The New Brunswick Energy and Utilities Board made its weekly price adjustments overnight, and the top price for regular self-serve gas fell by 2.8 cents per liter. That brings the maximum to $1.99. Diesel users in the province face another increase. A maximum for diesel rose by 2 cents to around $2.88 per liter, and furnace oil is also up in New Brunswick by 2 cents to a top price of $2.81 per liter. Heritage Day at the Maysville Museum is happening tomorrow from 10 to 4 as part of Presque Isle's celebration of America's 250th. You can step back in time with demonstrations on blacksmithing, quilting, spinning, quill pen making, handkerchief doll making, candle making, butter churning, and many hands-on activities, along with Civil War reenactment, 19th century children's games, and more. That's tomorrow at the Maysville Museum on the Caribou Road in Presque Isle. The event is free and open to everyone. Your forecast is coming up.
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3: I'm Sherry Preston. Rising gasoline and diesel prices affecting large parts of the economy. Gas averaging almost $4.50 a gallon. Diesel more than $6.25 a gallon. Hundreds of thousands of Iranians rallying today in a government-organized show of defiance after months of war that has resulted in further economic pain for everyday Iranians. The fight over the future of Washington, D.C.'s Kennedy Center is taking another turn in court as a judge makes another ruling on the building that President Trump once named after himself.
4: He's threatened to tear it down unless he can put his name on the building, which he says will help with fundraising for renovations.
5: I think that the Trump administration should certainly have recognition.
4: A judge is now requiring 30 days notice before any demolition.
3: ABC's Karen Hua. A Texas-based military pilot hospitalized in northern Michigan after his F-16 fighter jet went down near Traverse City. The other crew member had already ejected. The crew says they think they struck a bird. This is ABC News.
0: This update is...
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0: For northern Maine and western New Brunswick, turning out mostly sunny and breezy today. Highs from 60 to 65, or about 17 Celsius. Expect wind gusts up to 35 miles per hour. Tonight, clear, brisk, and cold. Lows in the mid-30s or plus 2 with patchy frost in the early hours. And tomorrow, sunny, breezy, and cool. Highs in the mid-50s or about 14 C. Right now in the Presque Isle area, partly cloudy and 52, 11 Celsius at Q96.1.

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2: Oh, I am so excited for this one. The People's Movie Critic and his take on Netflix's evil influencer.
3: You know, I go to a lot of movies, and I watch even more TV. I don't watch a lot of sports outside of some college football, and I only really follow two teams in that. I don't watch reality TV because it hasn't actually been real since the very first episode of Survivor. The cooking shows are about food, so they're mandatory. Comedies and drama, they entertain me, but true crime, it fascinates me. I'm pretty sure I've watched every episode of Dateline that has ever been made. 48 Hours, all of that. Now, no writer can come up with any kind of script that can be anything more evil or twisted or more bizarre and outlandish than what one living, breathing human can do to another, especially to a relative or a loved one. Now, the Netflix documentary, Evil Influencer, it's the Jody Hildebrandt story. It's a great example. The movie starts with an 11-year-old boy going from house to house in a wealthy Utah neighborhood looking for help. And you can see all the video from the doorbells. A couple welcomes him in and finds him emaciated. He's hungry. He's thirsty. He's got duct tape wrapped around wounds around his wrist and ankles. He has escaped from a house in the neighborhood. The boy continues to say, though, while he's sitting there, that he deserves the punishment because he's the spawn of the devil and he should be in jail. Just take me to jail. And the police got an immediate search warrant for the house he escaped from. Now, the owner of the multi-million dollar home is a therapist and life coach, Jody Hildebrandt. She's a social media influencer in the Mormon community, and she has like 500,000 followers. She is, or was, a highly regarded church-approved therapist. Now, the boy is the son of Ruby Frankie, who has a YouTube channel called 8 Passengers. And she blogs about the life of her and her husband along with their 6 children. And the backstory of Jody Hildebrandt shows

0: that she was able to use her gift of gab as a Mormon missionary to not only recruit tons of members to the church, but to figure out how to influence thousands of people to follow her twisted ideas and destroy their lives while taking their money. Now, losing her therapist license, that didn't slow her down one bit, because you don't need a license to be a life coach. She convinced Ruby Frankie to be her partner, to move in with her, and to allow her to take over the care of her children. Now, the documentary is an hour and 40 minutes. It's rated TVMA. And there are a lot of interviews in this thing with former clients, family members, police officers, detectives, and the prosecutor. He's a Mormon himself. Most of them are. It shows the language that she used to control the people that she was influencing, and she used words like truth, distortion, and accountability. She used those words over and over. And she was good at what she did, and a lot of people fell for it. Sadly, children suffered from adults allowing themselves to be controlled and manipulated by a person that should not have been trusted. Now, if there's a lesson here, it is to stop and think before you make major decisions and changes in your life and your family's life based on one person's opinion. You might want to bounce this off some other people that you trust before you do all these things and separate families for a year at a time and that kind of thing. My score on this, because you cannot take your eyes away, my score on this is 5 Budweiser. It's a riveting story, and they get really in-depth about it. She was an evil woman. Good.
1: She was. I mean, to the point where when someone first kind of tells you the basics on this, you go, that can't be right. That happened? Because that level, she was so evil and so manipulative.
0: Yeah. She never thought she was wrong. Admitted she was wrong. Yeah.
1: Like, I remember when this story first started percolating, I'd read things and I'd be like, did I understand that correctly? How is this?
0: Yeah.
1: You know, Lamar, it's a gift to be simple, and we are. We're simple in the way, we're simple in the best way, I think, because like, we're simple in the way where we're like, people are good, aren't they?
0: They're supposed to be. We think they are.
1: Folks, you have, and please feel so welcome as a member of the Bob and Sherry family, a family led by cheerful simpletons who are constantly surprised by how terrible the neighbors are.
2: Hey, Sherry, it's a gift.
1: It is a gift, and I feel very gifted.
2: A box of darkness.
1: I feel very gifted by our simpleness. 5 Buds for Evil Influencer coming up. Yes. Comedian Gary Goldman, your Zippy Zodiac. It's the Bob and Sherry Show.
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4: 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Vats of mysterious chemicals. When the arrest of Eugene Horsch led investigators inside his decaying Philadelphia home, what they found raised horrifying questions, not only about Eugene, but about his late father, R.C., a man who once wrote in disturbing detail about dissolving a human body. Were R.C. and Eugene Horsch simply two deeply troubled men, or could father and son have been something far more sinister?
3: True. Weird. 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
12: Welcome to City Hall Conversations, your source for updates on Presque Isle's news, initiatives, and community plans. Well, it's been a big year to celebrate America's 250th, and Kim Smith is joining us right now. Kim, tell us a little bit about what's next in line for celebrations this month.
13: Our next big event will be September 19th out at the Maysville Museum, and it's called Heritage Day at the Museum. And it's all about stepping back in time and viewing some interesting pioneer skills where you can actually take part in some of them. We have blacksmithing, quilting, and a Civil War reenactment. That will be all day from 10 to 4. And then scheduled during various times in the day, we will have quill pen making and writing, fiddling, handkerchief doll making. We're going to have 19th century children's games. That's kids and their parents can participate in a lot of different games that would have been played by children back in the day. Also, we will have butter churning, candle dipping, and beeswax candle making.
12: Wow, that's a lot of activities to pack in one day.
13: Yeah, lots of fun events. And they're going to be antique cars on site. So that will all be out at the Maysville Museum on the corner of US 1 and the Brewer Road on Saturday, September 19th from 10 to 4 during the day. It is totally free to the public.
12: All right. Thanks, Kim. We hope to see you out there. You've been listening to City Hall Conversations brought to you by the City of Presque Isle.
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5: So Lamar reviewed Evil Influencer on Netflix, which is the Jody Hildebrandt story, and he gave it 5 buds because he said you cannot take your eyes off the screen. Well, you may not know this, but there's actually a movie based on this case starring Heather Locklear as Jody Hildebrandt.
1: Wow.
5: And it has one of the truly great made-for-cable movie titles. And that title is Mormon Mom Gone Wrong.
6: Jody Hildebrandt's a liar. You don't help families, you hurt them. She ruined my life. She's going to ruin yours.
7: The angel of the Lord came to me and he told me that we have work to do.
8: Your children's souls are in jeopardy. But together, we're going to make them perfect.
9: Ever since Jody came into our lives, our family has fallen apart.
10: If your kid came to you on fire, you'd get a blanket, you'd start hitting the flames, and they'd say, you're hurting me, you're beating me, and you'd say, no, dear, I am getting the fire out.
1: Oh, man.
11: Oh, buddy, buddy.
5: Yeah.
1: Oh, wow.
11: See, here's one of the things. Here's one of the things that the documentary showed, because you're wondering, how could this woman gain this control? Well, all right, so she's doing these ads online and stuff, and it's showing these couples, they're hiking, and they're having fellowship, and they're all having great times together. And she would get them all together, but then what she did was, because in the LDS, and tell me if I'm wrong on this, Sherry, because you're a little bit closer to that than I am. But in the LDS, the women are sort of in the background. You know, they're doing the house, and they're doing this, and they're doing that. Well, what she did was she offered them to get some autonomy about themselves and for them to make decisions. And so she brought them out, which was very attractive to the Mormon women. Would you think that would be true in your
5: I think that your phrasing of in the background was incredibly polite and restrained. Well done.
11: But so what happens is she starts giving them some embellishing them with some power. So they've got this power. Then she turns to the husband and she had this whole big deal about sexuality and addiction. So basically in her world, if a husband had seen any kind of pornography or any kind of anything one time in a year, he's addicted and he's got to leave the house. And so she would separate the husband from the family. And so they interviewed some husbands. They've been gone from their wife and kids for a year and they're doing everything that she says to do, but she's not letting them back in. And so she gets them separated out, and that's how she gets control and power. She separates the families. See, she makes the husband the bad guy, whether he is or whether he's not. And, you know, the husband of the kid that opens up the show, the 11-year-old that had been tortured and stuff, that husband had been separated from his wife and child for a year. He didn't know anything about this. He had no idea. He had no idea. So it's crazy.
5: Yeah. And so if you're wondering, what do you mean his husband was separated? What do you mean? You have to watch Evil Influencer if you are unfamiliar with some of the ways. And we're out of time, which is good because I'm out of diplomacy. Oh my goodness. It's the Bob and Sherry Show.
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16: Q96.1 with the latest news headlines for Maine and New Brunswick. I'm Mark Shaw. Good morning. Drug agents say they found 3 pounds of illegal drugs inside a home in Gardner, Maine, according to the Maine Drug Enforcement Agency. Agents discovered fentanyl, meth, and cocaine during a search of a home on Goodwin Drive yesterday. Agents also found a firearm at the house. Authorities say the search comes after a three-month-long drug trafficking investigation. 36-year-old Damian Laux of Gardner was arrested. He's being held at Kennebec County Jail on drug trafficking charges. Maine has joined 21 other states suing the Trump administration to block a new immigration rule that could make it harder to get green cards or visas. The rule change, set to take effect today, would make it tougher for many immigrants to obtain green cards if they are deemed likely to need public benefits such as food stamps, Medicaid, or housing vouchers. The states argue they would lose billions of dollars in federal funding if immigrants, particularly mixed-status families, disenroll from programs due to fears about immigration consequences. Another day, another jump in fuel prices. Diesel spiked another 6 cents in Maine, now averaging $6.45 a gallon. Heating oil in Maine is not far behind at over $5.80 per gallon. The average price for regular gas in the state today held steady at $4.43 per gallon. The New Brunswick Energy and Utilities Board made its weekly price adjustments overnight. Top price for self-serve gas fell by 2.8 cents per liter. That brings the maximum to $1.99. Diesel users in the province face another increase of 2 cents. The top price for diesel in New Brunswick now at $2.88. Furnace oil went up 2 cents to $2.81 per liter. Your forecast is next.
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16: Checking forecast for northern Maine and western New Brunswick. Turning out mostly sunny and breezy today. Highs from 60 to 65 or about 17 Celsius. Expect wind gusts up to 35 miles per hour. Tonight, clear, brisk and cold. Lows in the mid-30s or plus 2 with patchy frost in the early hours. And tomorrow, sunny, breezy and cool. Highs in the mid-50s or about 14 C. Right now in the Presque Isle area, partly cloudy and 52, 11 Celsius at Q96.1.

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2: Let's do it. It's time for Everyone Needs a Laugh. Here is comedian Gary Goldman.
3: I got room service last night. What a delight. You make a phone call. 10 minutes later, there's a knock at your door. The sweetest, most polite man. Matt, come in. Matt, come in. May you come in. I summoned you. Of course you may come in. Enter my liege. Then he says, where would you like this? Where would you like this? And I lie. I lie every time. So just place it at the desk. You put it at the desk where I manage my correspondence. The desk where I write my letters, sitting upright. That's where I'll eat my dinner. One of these times, I'd love to tell the truth. Where would you like this? All right, here's what's going to happen. I'm going to dive back into the bed and pull the covers up to my chin. I want you to delicately place the tray on my tummy. And if you feed it to me, you can write in your own tip. That's where I would like it. Why do I have to lie? I lied on the airplane. I lied to the flight attendant last night. Because I wanted the exit row. I'm 6'6". 6'6", that's a lot of Jew. That's so much Jew. We normally don't come in this size. But I wanted the exit row. But when you take the exit row, they come around and they deputize you, a hero. Are you willing and able to help in the event of an emergency? No. No, I'm neither willing nor able to help in the event of an emergency. I will lose my mind. Are you kidding me? I took 2 Xanax to pack for this flight. You think I'm gonna usher strangers from smoldering wreckage? No. I played hockey when I was a child. Do you like me now? I did. I really wanted to figure skate. But then I knew myself. That I knew I would not be able to handle the scrutiny. And I realized that figure skating, as brutal as hockey is, figure skating is much more brutal, barbaric even. They make the woman finish skating after she's fallen. Lowest point in your life? Keep dancing, sweetie. And try another Lutz. They should race the Zamboni out there, scoop her up, and whisk her off into a private room where they give her a carton of Marlboros and a pillow to scream into. She's not going to win. It's over. You never see a woman on the gold medal stand with slush running down her thigh. A split lip and a bloody nose. Let her start to regroup. Instead, they make her finish skating. Give her scores. We know the scores. Then they interview her. Don't even give her time to recombobulate. She's apologetic. I'm sorry I'm late. I was just digging out from under an avalanche of broken dreams. Hi, Mom. Hi. Thanks for turning a carefree hobby into a joyless prison. I've never tasted a brownie. Christina, why do you think you fell? Maybe because it was so slippery? Yeah, it was like a sheet of ice out there. They ought to do something about that. Maybe throw down some rock salt. What's next for you, Christina? What's next? I'm going to see if I can trade in this bronze medal for my childhood.
0: Thank you. Oh my God. Oh my God.
4: That was a riot.
2: 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That's Gary Goldman. And we're going to post that on up at BOBANDSHERI.com. 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You could win a grand. And all the details are waiting for you at BobAndSherry.com. Now, straight ahead, if you've ever dreamed of having your very own panda, I'm going to tell you how you can.
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9: Baseball, Trevor Story hit a three-run home run off All-Star closer Jacob Latz in the eighth inning as the Boston Red Sox came back from a three-run deficit to beat the Rangers in Texas 4-3 last night. Boston now has a five-game lead for the top American League wildcard spot. Drew Rasmussen pitched five scoreless innings as the Tampa Bay Rays got their sixth straight win, a 10-1 victory over the Athletics. The Rays open a five-game lead over the idle New York Yankees. Tonight in Tampa Bay, the Red Sox meet up with the Rays in a weekend showdown. NFL action last night, Josh Allen quickly put his stamp on the new Highmark Stadium by throwing three touchdown passes and running for two more scores in a 41-31 win over the Detroit Lions in the first regular season game at the $2.1 billion facility. High school soccer in the county, just a couple of games. Van Buren boys beat Skank of East Millinocket 5-1. Girls soccer was Van Buren over Skank 5-3. And that's sports. Good morning.
10: Game day rituals are a sacred act.
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2: Okay, I learned something so cool. So it used to be, you know, China owns all the giant pandas in the world. They own them. They're all Chinese. And they used to give them as gifts to countries. Like they gifted during the Nixon years, they gifted the U.S. with some giant pandas. But they don't do that anymore. They're trying to protect the species, keep it from going extinct. And that means more than just, you know, keeping them alive. It means genetic diversity and breeding programs and all that. Now you can't own a panda, but the nation of China will rent you a panda. Did you know about this? And that if you rent a panda, and you can only rent them if you're an accredited zoo. Or, I mean, I guess if you're a billionaire, because they can apparently do whatever the hell they want with no consequences. Maybe Mark Zuckerberg can rent a panda to sleep with him at night. But you have to typically be an accredited zoo. And it's $1 million a year to rent a panda. And the lease is 10 years. So you can't be like, well, we just need a panda for a birthday party. No. China's like, you want a panda? It's a 10-year contract, $1 million. And we're going to keep a close watch on all of it. Oh, and if that panda happens to have cubs, those are ours too. And we'll be coming to get them. And that's probably why we still have giant pandas. Did you know any of this, by the way? Any of you?
3: I knew they put them on loan. I didn't realize. I know the loan. I didn't know they charged that much for it. I thought they would let us keep them at it, like San Francisco Zoo had a couple or whatever.
2: Yeah. They do loan them out. They lease them out. You
3: lease,
2: pay for that.
3: Not loan. Lease.
2: Yeah. You lease that panda. But you know what? It makes sense because they take the money from the zoos that lease these pandas. And they pour that money back into the breeding and conservation programs. Because the thing about pandas, one of the reasons I love them so much, there's very little nutrition in their natural diet, which is bamboo.

0: So they need to eat constantly just to survive. And of course, part of what threatens them is diminished habitat, right? But the other thing about pandas is they're so low energy that they're too lazy to breathe.
1: They are. That's one of the biggest problems that they have with pandas in general.
0: Pandas are like, they're good with the Netflix. They're just not interested in the chill. Like, they're just like, you can put a male panda and a female panda together, and chances are good they're going to get along great, but that's it.
1: It's the, one of the reasons why they're endangered.
0: Yeah.
2: So they're always in the friend zone. Always in the friend zone.
0: Yeah. This is how I know you weren't a panda in your former life, because, you know, you're... You like to romance your woman. You do.
2: Yeah.
0: You're not a player, but you're a romantic guy, and you would have struck out big time as a panda through no fault of your own. Yeah. You would have been like, finally, you know, I'm in the body that I'm supposed to be big and jiggly, and I still can't get in the action because I'm a panda. Anyway, there's your panda fun fact for today and something to talk about at dinner with your people. It's the Bob and Sherry Show.

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2: 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Good morning, I'm Mark Shaw with the latest news update for Maine and New Brunswick from Q96.1. It's coming up on 8 o'clock, 9 Atlantic time. One man is behind bars after a drug bust in Gardner, Maine yesterday. The Maine Drug Enforcement Agency said they discovered 3 pounds of fentanyl, meth, and cocaine during a search of a home on Gudrun Drive. The drugs have an estimated street value of about $50,000. Authorities say the search came after a 3-month drug trafficking investigation.

0: 36-year-old Damian Laux of Gardner was arrested and taken to Kennebec County Jail. Officials say he's being held without bail and faces drug trafficking charges. A North Carolina man sustained minor injuries after his tractor trailer rolled over on I-95 in Hamden early yesterday morning. The crash happened in the southbound lanes around 3:30 a.m. State troopers found the tractor trailer overturned on the shoulder of the highway. The driver, 59-year-old Mark Pearson, declined treatment for scrapes and bruises. Police believe Pearson fell asleep at the wheel. The tractor trailer's been removed from the highway. Maine has joined 21 other states suing the Trump administration to block a new immigration rule that would make it harder to get green cards or visas. The rule change, set to take effect today, would make it tougher for many immigrants to obtain green cards if they're deemed likely to need public benefits such as food stamps, Medicaid, or housing vouchers. The states argue they would lose billions of dollars in federal funding if immigrants, particularly mixed status families, disenroll from programs due to fears about immigration consequences. Another day, another jump in fuel prices. Diesel spiked another 6 cents in May, now averaging $6.45 a gallon, a new all-time record high. Heating oil in Maine is not far behind at over $5.80 per gallon, and the average price for regular gas in Maine today held steady at $4.43 per gallon. The New Brunswick Energy and Utilities Board made its weekly price adjustments overnight, and the top price for regular self-serve gas fell by 2.8 cents per liter. That brings the maximum to $1.99. Diesel users in the province face another increase. A maximum for diesel rose by 2 cents to around $2.88 per liter, and furnace oil is also up in New Brunswick by 2 cents to a top price of $2.81 per liter. Heritage Day at the Maysville Museum is happening tomorrow from 10 to 4 as part of Presque Isle's celebration of America's 250th. You can step back in time with demonstrations on blacksmithing, quilting, spinning, quill pen making, handkerchief doll making, candle making, butter churning, and many hands-on activities, along with Civil War reenactment, 19th century children's games, and more. That's tomorrow at the Maysville Museum on the Caribou Road in Presque Isle. The event is free and open to everyone. Your forecast is coming up.
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3: ABC News, I'm Sherry Preston. Warren Buffett is making it official. He has stepped down as chairman of the board at Berkshire Hathaway. A statement today says he will become chairman emeritus, while his son Howard will become the new chairman of the board, effective immediately. The war showing no sign of easing up, and gas prices showing no sign of slowing down. ABC's Elizabeth Schulze is at a gas station in Washington, D.C.
4: We are seeing staggering price hikes here as gas stations adjust to oil trading above $100 a barrel. Gas prices are now approaching the highest level that they hit in May since the start of the Iran war. The national average this morning, $4.47 a gallon. That is just 10 cents shy of that peak that we hit in May.
3: A bomb went off today at a mosque near a building housing police offices in northwest Pakistan. At least 15 were killed, more than 50 injured. A shooting at a high school in the Philippines left two students and the teenage gunman dead, at least 10 others wounded. This is ABC News.
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0: Your Q96.1 weather forecast for northern Maine and western New Brunswick, calling for mostly sunny skies today, breezy with high temperatures from 60 to 65 or about 17 Celsius. Expect wind gusts up to 35 miles per hour later today. Tonight, clear, brisk, and cold. Overnight lows in the mid 30s or +2 with patches.

Frost in the early hours, and tomorrow sunny, breezy, and cool. Daytime highs in the mid-50s or about 14C. Currently, it's mostly sunny in the Presque Isle area, 55 or 13 Celsius at Q96.1. 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
2: Now, we, the folks around here, we have nothing going on, but maybe you do. So let's see what the stars have in store for you next week, Aries.
3: So for Aries, a decision is harder to make because it involves somebody else, and you and this person maybe are not as close as you were. So don't make a decision based on getting things back to how they used to be. Make the decision that works best for where your own life is going next.
2: Oh, that's interesting too. Ooh, okay.
3: Taurus. Something you've treated as a hobby, something that's just been a hobby, deserves much more attention. You might have been holding yourself back because you couldn't see where something would lead, but you don't actually need to know the outcome before you begin. Just take the leap of faith and give yourself permission to get really good at something you enjoy.
2: What must it be like to live in that body? What must it be like to have someone say to me, oh, Sherry, is that fun? Why don't you give yourself permission to get good at it? As opposed to, hey, Sherry, is that raw sewage? Why don't you get a bucket? Okay, I'm sorry. Gemini.
4: Yes.
3: Gemini, your friends and your family may be unusually helpful this week, so let them help. If somebody offers to run an extra errand or take something off your plate, use that time or the extra resources for the goal that you keep saying you want to pursue, that you keep putting off because life gets in the way.
5: Have I left the image of somebody that turns down any free help? I am not that guy. I'll let them help.
2: Lamar's family freely helps him by inviting him to cook so they can eat. He gets a lot of help.
6: That's nice of them.
5: Yes.
2: Cancer.
3: Cancer, a project may have felt like nothing but technical stuff and boring behind-the-scenes work, but this is the week where the needle finally moves. So keep going even when things seem to be treading water, because the work that nobody sees is exactly what produces a breakthrough. Leo. So this week for Leo is a bit interesting. It's about being more protective of your privacy, and I'm getting some stalker vibes or somebody being overly interested in you, particularly if this is somebody new. So don't be too quick to give out your address or to invite people into your home or share too much personal information with someone you don't know very well.
2: Ooh, ooh, that's oddly
6: I'm just really glad I didn't specific. Have that one. I'm really glad.
2: Yeah. Oh, hey, my friend, you don't know what Scorpio's looking at, so I'd be sitting still if I were you, because it could be worse. Let's go to Virgo.
3: Virgo, someone is trying to pull you away from work this week, and you should probably let them. You don't need another productive day, another evening spent getting ahead of tasks. Let someone convince you to do something fun that maybe has absolutely nothing to do with accomplishing anything. Give yourself a break from being so efficient.
2: That's you, Doc. And Libra.
3: Libra, check your credit cards, check your bank accounts, check your credit report this week just to make sure everything is correct. And be cautious if you receive one of those security code messages that you didn't request. Don't ignore it. Change your password, check the account, and deal with it while it's still just a suspicious notification.
2: Mm. Okay.
3: Scorpio.
6: Yeah.
3: So working from home is a big focus. If you're answering emails before you even get out of bed, if you're taking calls through dinner, and if you're never even clocking out, then please put some boundaries back in place. Your home still needs to be somewhere that you can stop working and just be.
6: Why, that doesn't apply to me at all, does it, Sherry?
2: I'm sorry, what? Okay, we're going to get right on that.
6: Just like nobody's stalking me, so I'm, you know, it's a win.
2: Yeah. Yeah, yeah, yeah. Hey, at least you're safe inside your crowded windowless workspace. Sagittarius.
3: Sagittarius, professionally, your life is truly changing and things have not happened a certain way before. And it's much less about your ability. It's not about your ability. It's about the timing simply not being right in the whole universe. So if you've been wanting to change direction and go after something bigger, This is the perfect time to see that you can actually do this. And bigger and better is the sign from here on in.
2: Well, that's good news for Tony and hopefully the rest of us. Yes. Okay, Capricorn.
3: Capricorn, a contract, a legal decision, a professional negotiation could result in a financial arrangement that eventually works very nicely in your favor. So talk through the money, talk through the ownership, talk through the responsibilities clearly, and then get it all in writing. A good conversation ends with everybody on the same page.
2: Okay, well, that would be novel and welcome, Aquarius.
3: Aquarius, double check the details before you submit any important papers this week. 10 minutes spent checking the details could save you a much bigger headache later.
2: And Pisces. Our little happy fishies.
3: Pisces, this week, go and buy yourself a new pair of shoes. And you might need them for a specific occasion, or you might just simply want some new shoes. Whatever the reason is, the universe is on your side for you to buy yourself a nice new pair of shoes.
6: That is specific.
2: What would I give? What would I give? 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And speaking of that, when we move to our full podcast only format, Charlie's coming right along with us.
6: Yeah.
2: We're super excited about the future and all that it holds, even though I'm not being encouraged to, you know, go buy new shoes, which would be very fun. 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
15: Welcome to City Hall Conversations, your source for updates on Presque Isle's news, initiatives, and community plans. Well, it's been a big year to celebrate America's 250th, and Kim Smith is joining us right now. Kim, tell us a little bit about what's next in line for celebrations this month.
16: Our next big event will be September 19th out at the Maysville Museum, and it's called Heritage Day at the Museum. And it's all about stepping back in time and viewing some interesting pioneer skills where you can actually take part in some of them. We have blacksmithing, quilting, and a Civil War reenactment. That will be all day from 10 to 4. And then scheduled during various times in the day, we will have quill pen making and writing, fiddling, handkerchief doll making. We're going to have 19th century children's games. That's kids and their parents can participate in a lot of different games that would have been played by children back in the day. Also, we will have butter churning, candle dipping, and beeswax candle making.
15: Wow, that's a lot of activities to pack in one day.
16: Yeah, lots of fun events. And they're going to be antique cars on site. So that will all be out at the Maysville Museum on the corner of US 1 and the Brewer Road on Saturday, September 19th from 10 to 4 during the day. It is totally free to the public.
15: All right. Thanks, Kim. We hope to see you out there. You've been listening to City Hall Conversations brought to you by the City of Presque Isle.
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2: Hi, everyone at the Bob and Sherry Show. This is Judith from California. I was just listening to your segment on Will Smith and Kid Rock, and I had never heard, like, the whole story of what was going on at the Oscars until today. But the first thing that popped into my mind was, yeah, there was more going on between the two guys. And now I'm wondering if there was something going on between Kid Rock and Will Smith's wife. Because that, to me, is the only thing that could trigger something crazy like that reaction at the Oscars.
3: It's true.
2: Well, this is it for me. Thanks for all you do. And sorry for me breathing a little heavy. I'm out walking the dogs in the woods. But love listening to your show. Thank you. Bye.
4: Thank you for listening.
3: Oh, listen, I envy you. I envy you your walk in the woods with your dogs. And I envy you.
4: Yes.
3: Not living in the world where the Chris Rock, Will Smith thing was big news. Jada Pinkett would not touch any part of Kid Rock with any part of her body.
5: I don't think so.
4: Yeah, probably not.
3: My girl's standards would not allow it. I do, you know, especially when I'm out in Utah, in that chapter of my life with all my Utah people. They know nothing about anything in the world of show business. They don't pay any attention to it at all. They're just nice church ladies that my mom hangs out with, and they literally pay no attention. The only thing they're watching is Skinwalker Ranch because it's local. You know, for them, it's Skinwalker Ranch is local news, right? But yeah. But I can say, because, you know, you have to make, I'm constantly at these lunches and stuff, and you have to make conversation. And the topics that I can talk about with these folks are limited, you know, limited. Like this, these are not the true weird stuff people. So, you know, you're like, well, has anybody gone to the movies lately? And the answer is no. And they're not watching the same things that like we watch on TV. Lamar, they are not watching Evil Influencer, the Jodie Hildebrandt story.
4: No, I'm sure they're not.
5: They're good, nice, normal people.
4: Yep.
3: And I'm such a giant phony. I'm so good at just going with the flow that if one of them said to me, let me tell you what, that Kid Rock is refusing to go back to the Oscars, I'd go, ma'am, preach that. I would never argue. I would just, Yeah. It's just easier sometimes to just go with the flow.
4: Yes.
3: All right, straight ahead. Listen.

0: a big life change is coming your way. It's a job change, or it's a move, or a new baby, or an empty nest. And you feel sick because change is hard. And how are you going to navigate it? We're going to walk you through it next. It's the Bob and Sherry Show.
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5: Q96.1 with the latest news and weather for Maine and New Brunswick. I'm Mark Shaw. Good morning. One man is behind bars after a drug bust in Gardner, Maine yesterday. The Maine Drug Enforcement Agency said they discovered 3 pounds of fentanyl, meth, and cocaine during a search of a home on Gudrun Drive. The drugs have an estimated street value of about $50,000. 36-year-old Damian Laux of Gardner was arrested. He's being held at Kennebec County Jail, facing drug trafficking charges. Maine State Police and members of the Maine Warden Service are in the New Sweden area today as part of continued efforts to locate Stephanie Damron, who's been missing since September of 2024. Detectives continue to follow up on information and leads while also conducting proactive investigative efforts. The FBI is offering a reward of up to $15,000 for information leading to the safe return of Stephanie and or the arrest and prosecution of anyone involved in her disappearance. Another day, another jump in fuel prices. Diesel jumped another 6 cents in Maine today, now averaging $6.45 a gallon. Heating oil not far behind with $5.80 per gallon average now in Maine. The price for regular gasoline held steady at $4.43 per gallon. In New Brunswick, the Energy and Utilities Board made its weekly price adjustments overnight, boosting diesel by 2 cents to a top price of $2.88 per liter. Furnace oil also went up 2 cents per liter to a maximum of $2.81. Top price for regular self-serve gas in the province fell by 2.8 cents per liter to around $1.99 today. We'll check your forecast right after this.
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5: Your Q96.1 weather forecast for northern Maine and western New Brunswick, calling for mostly sunny skies today, breezy with high temperatures from 60 to 65 or about 17 Celsius. Expect wind gusts up to 35 miles per hour later today. Tonight, clear, brisk and cold. Overnight lows in the mid-30s or plus 2 with patchy frost in the early hours. And tomorrow, sunny, breezy and cool. Daytime highs in the mid-50s or about 14°C. Currently, it's mostly sunny in the Presque Isle area, 56 or 14 Celsius at Q96.1. Good morning.

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0: You read it once.
2: I don't believe that.
0: And then you read it again.
3: I can't believe this.
0: It's Bob and Sherry's.
4: I believe this.
5: Sometimes your life changes on a dime, right? Mm. And sometimes the change moves very slowly toward you. You know, the change, I'm seeing this. This is the time of the year when I'm seeing so many parents becoming empty nesters. And, you know, I know that journey. The change of having a first child, the change of falling in love or ending a relationship. And of course, in this economy, the changes in all of our employment, right? How do you navigate these great big life changes? So this is something, I've been going through this summer, you know, with my husband fighting, being in the cancer battle and hopefully winning. And some other things too that are happening and have been happening. So I've been spending a lot of time trying to get my head around all of this, because typically I just let things punch me in the face and then figure it out, which is why that Karamia going off to school nearly killed me. But the first thing that you have to do is you absolutely have to acknowledge it, and you get to say it out loud, including how you feel about it. I think that a lot of times we try to tough it out, you know? Don't you? Hasn't that been your experience?
6: Oh, yeah.
5: You're like, it's okay. I mean, people, like, look at Lamar. People have it worse, and, you know, but it's okay to say people have it worse and to know that people have it worse. But you're a person too. And you're in this moment.
7: It's true.
5: And you have feelings. And if you don't name them and acknowledge them, they can consume you. And then there's the ultimate Lamar thing where you flip the script and you embrace the

0: positive and you go, oh yes, my true love just walked out the door and told me they hate me. But on the plus side, I can watch whatever I want on that big screen, right? Like you find a way. Yeah. This next one is really hard for me because I'm a Capricorn and I like to tackle the job and stay up all night until it's done. But if you're facing something big, a change in your home and family life, a change in your work situation, you got to take baby bites. You do. Because these changes are so disruptive. And sometimes you don't know how you feel about it until you get there. Like there's how you thought you might feel about it, right? How you think you're supposed to feel about it. But how many times in your life have you arrived at a moment and went, well, this is not what I thought it was going to be. I thought I would be happier, or I thought I would struggle more. Like, we don't know sometimes until we get there. Have you ever had, like, a big change in your life? And, Lamar, you went through one when you left Anheuser-Busch.
1: Yeah.
0: I'm sure that some of what happened, you hadn't really rehearsed, right?
2: No, I had. But I was so fortunate on that, in that I was stepping out of something that had been fantastic and it had been great. It was 37 years and I loved every day of it. Never woke up and didn't want to go to work. And then I'm coming into something that I will never feel like I don't want to come to work here. I don't know. I've never had a job I hated.
0: You just embodied the other thing on this list that I've been working on. And that is be here now. Yeah. The past, whatever it was, that relationship, that chapter of your life, whatever it was wonderful and you were happy and you loved it, but it's done now.
3: Yeah.
2: It's over.
1: I'm not supposed to ruminate on that?
0: Or brood.
1: Oh, okay. I just wondered.
0: You're not supposed to. We can't climb inside your head. But you have to be really, we're not all Lamar where we can make these like gear changes so smoothly. Like Max, you and I are going to grind it in first and second in a way that Lamar isn't. We just are.
1: Yeah.
0: Oh, I know. Max is over there going stupid, and I'm over here going crazy, and Lamar's over here going, I don't know what's wrong with these people. I think I'll have a turkey sandwich.
1: I'm just here in the here and now.
0: But that thing about where you just go, okay, the past. And you don't have to kick the past in the butt. You can be like, that marriage that had, I was happy for a long time. Or that job, I loved it for a long time. I loved, in my case, God, I loved being a mom to little kids. But that's done. So what is here right now that's every bit as awesome? Lamar, I'm thinking that maybe we could swab you with little squares of cotton, catch your pheromones, and offer them to people. We're not even going to sell it. That'll be like your gift with purchase at the Bob and Sherry store.
2: Yeah, that would be
0: You'll
2: good.
0: Get the, this place is a dump t-shirt and a small patch of Lamar's pheromones. That's not creepy. Let me post this up for anybody else that's kind of where we are and going through some changes. It's the Bob and Sherry show.
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3: Baseball, Trevor Story hit a three-run home run off All-Star closer Jacob Latz in the eighth inning as the Boston Red Sox came back from a three-run deficit to beat the Rangers in Texas 4-3 last night. Boston now has a five-game lead for the top American League wildcard spot. Drew Rasmussen pitched five scoreless innings and the Tampa Bay Rays won their sixth straight 10-1 over the Athletics. The Rays opened a five-game lead over the idle New York Yankees. Tonight in Tampa Bay, the Red Sox and the Rays meet up in a showdown. The Yankees will play amidst a heat wave in Phoenix in an interleague matchup with the Arizona Diamondbacks. NFL last night, Josh Allen quickly put his stamp on the new Highmark Stadium by throwing three touchdown passes and running for two more scores and a 41-31 victory over the Detroit Lions. It was the first regular season game at the $2.1 billion stadium. High school soccer in the county yesterday, a couple of games. Van Buren boys beat Skank of East Millinocket 5-1. Van Buren girls over Skank 5-3.
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2: So I'm in the back seat of my daughter's friend's beater Subaru.
0: Mm-hmm.
2: And we're on our way to Michael's because they want to go shopping for Halloween decorations. And we're cruising through town and we're at an intersection. We're at a light and I'm in the back seat. So I'm not driving and I'm not backseat driving. I'm not really paying that much attention. And the car pulls forward and I hear that whoop of a police siren. And I went, wait, are we getting pulled over? Well, yeah, apparently we're getting pulled over. Like, what? Why are we getting pulled over? But like all good American people, especially those of us who, you know, have had run-ins with the law, the minute the police siren comes on, I'm running a list in my head. Who have I killed? What have I done? Have I embezzled? What is my crime? I'm guilty of something. So we pull over and we're like, she pulls over into the turning lane in the middle of a four-lane road. And I was like, you know, can you go down that street? So she goes to turn down the street. Now the sirens are back on again because the cop thinks we're running away. The cop finally, we pull over. The cop approaches the vehicle. And the cop has a look on his face. And the cop is 12. So he's like a member of the Explorers or something. He's such a baby, this cop. He was as cute as a button. Oh my God, the curls on this man. Anyway. And he's got this look on his face. And I'm like, what in the world have we done? And so window goes down. But it doesn't really want to go down because it's a beater.
0: No.
2: So shoving the window down manually. And the cop goes, do you have any idea why I pulled you over? And he looks at me because I'm clearly the adult in this conversation. And I just shook my head. I got nothing. And he goes, you turned right at that red light. And all three of us were like, uh-huh. And he goes, there's a sign that says no right on red. He said, do you understand that when you do something like that in front of an officer, we have to pull you over because we're thinking either you're really stupid or you're really criminal. So I'm in the back seat and I went, I'm going to go with really stupid. And he goes, give me your license. So he disappears and he's gone. You know, it feels like forever that they're gone.
3: Yeah.
2: And he comes back to, and he's a sweet guy. He comes back to the driver's side and he says, so here's the thing. You shouldn't break the law, but you really shouldn't do it right in front of a cop. You know that, right? Emily goes, I didn't know I was breaking the law and I didn't see you. He said, well, I guess that's good. I'm going to give you a verbal warning. Look at me. Don't do that.
4: You can understand his exasperation, though.
2: He was, you have never seen a cop more bewildered. How are these three people so stupid? So I was very grateful for the verbal warning, but in that short amount of time, I got my mental affairs in order. I said goodbye to my loved ones and I went away to prison for the rest of my life for whatever crime it was.

Take it from me, folks. When you break the law right in front of them, they have no choice but to come for you, whether they want to or not. That was the message we took away. It's the Bob and Sherry Show.

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1: 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Good morning, I'm Mark Shaw with a look at news and weather for Maine and New Brunswick from Q96.1. It's coming up on 9 o'clock, 10 Atlantic time. One man is behind bars following a drug bust in Gardner, Maine yesterday. The Maine Drug Enforcement Agency said they discovered 3 pounds of fentanyl, meth, and cocaine during a search of a home on Gudrun Drive. The drugs have an estimated street value of about $50,000. Authorities say the search came after a 3-month drug trafficking investigation. 36-year-old Damian Laux of Gardner was arrested. He's being held at Kennebec County Jail. State police and members of the Maine Warden Service are in the New Sweden area today as part of continued efforts to locate Stephanie Damron, who's been missing since September of 2024. Detectives continue to follow up on information and leads while also conducting proactive investigative efforts. The FBI has offered a reward of up to $15,000 for information leading to the safe return of Stephanie and or the arrest and prosecution of anyone involved in her disappearance. If you have information about Stephanie's whereabouts, please contact the Maine State Police in Holton. Maine has joined 21 other states suing the Trump administration to block a new immigration rule that could make it harder to get green cards or visas. The rule change, set to take effect today, would make it tougher for many immigrants to obtain green cards if they're deemed likely to need public benefits such as food stamps, Medicaid, or housing vouchers. The states argue they would lose billions of dollars in federal funding if immigrants, particularly mixed status families, disenroll from programs due to fears about immigration consequences.

0: Diesel took another jump of 6 cents today in Maine, now selling for an average of $6.45 per gallon. That's a new all-time record high. Heating oil is not far behind, averaging over at $5.80 per gallon across the state. The price for regular gas held steady at $4.43 per gallon. The New Brunswick Energy and Utilities Board made its weekly price adjustments early today. The maximum price for regular self-serve gasoline fell by 2.8 cents to around $1.99 per liter. Diesel users in the province are facing another increase of 2 cents with a top price of $2.88 per liter. Furnace oil also went up 2 cents per liter to a maximum of $2.81. Heritage Day at the Maysville Museum is happening tomorrow from 10 to 4. It's part of Presque Isle's celebration of America's 250th. You can step back in time with demonstrations on blacksmithing, quilting, spinning, quill pen making, handkerchief doll making, candle making, butter churning, and many hands-on activities. There will be Civil War reenactments, 19th century children's games, and more. That's tomorrow at the Maysville Museum on the Caribou Road in Presque Isle. The event is free and open to everyone. Your forecast is coming up.
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4: ABC News, I'm Sherry Preston. He made it clear he was going to do it today. Warren Buffett has announced he has stepped down as chairman of Berkshire Hathaway, a post he has held since 1970. He becomes chairman emeritus as his son Howard Buffett becomes chairman of the board. Federal Reserve judge issuing a new order saying there needs to be 30 days notice given before any major renovations happen to the Kennedy Center. A federal judge saying that, including its demolition.
5: Trump insists he should be recognized for helping the institution financially. But Congress just gave the center $250 million for renovations, and the financial troubles only began after Trump tried to change the name, causing performers to cancel and ticket sales to plummet.
4: ABC's Mary Bruce in Washington. Everyday Americans struggling to fill up their gas tanks. The price of gasoline rising to just under $4.50 a gallon overnight, and diesel up to $6.44 a gallon on average. Most farm equipment and semi-trucks use diesel. Farmers and truckers say they're hurting. This is ABC News.
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0: Your Q96.1 weather forecast for northern Maine and western New Brunswick, calling for mostly sunny skies today, breezy with high temperatures from 60 to 65 or about 17 Celsius. Expect wind gusts up to 35 miles per hour later today. Tonight, clear, brisk and cold. Overnight lows in the mid-30s or plus 2 with patchy frost in the early hours. And tomorrow, sunny, breezy and cool. Daytime highs in the mid-50s or about 14 C. Currently a mix of sun and clouds, 57 or 14 Celsius at Q96.1. 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
2: A TSA officer at the airport in Madison, Wisconsin, found a knife in a carry-on bag. And that's 100% a no-no. Now, the passenger was going through security, and a TSA agent spotted what appeared to be that knife on X-ray. So they searched the bag, and they found that the knife was taped in place inside the bag. Now, the passenger admitted that she did try to conceal the knife from TSA because she had an upcoming camping trip. So TSA called the county sheriff's office to come out. She told the officers she didn't think that TSA would find the knife. Now, that's not really the statement you want to make when you're trying to get past this incident and get on the plane. Of course you didn't expect them to find it. That's why you hid it. In fact, the fact that you hid it means you knew you were not supposed to have it, which means you knew you were breaking the rules and you got caught. Well, she finally said that she chose not to check her luggage because she wanted to avoid paying the $100 baggage fee. Now, okay, that does make sense. What doesn't make sense is risking a fine, maybe jail, or just not getting on the plane for what turned out to be a $5 knife. She surrendered the knife, and they wound up letting her to get on the plane. Now, listen, I carry a knife constantly. My pants are on, there's a knife in my pocket. Because I don't think I've ever had a day that I didn't use the knife for something. Opening a box, prying open something, whatever. And if I'm traveling on a plane, I check a bag so that when I get there, I'm going to have my knife. And if for some reason I can't take my knife, as soon as I get to where I'm going, I buy a cheap knife and then throw it away. That host trying to sneak it on the plane is crazy. It's just crazy.
3: This is my husband. It's like I'm married to Davy Crockett. He has a knife on him at all times. And I'm not making fun of him because the number of times I've been like, can you cut this with your knife?
2: Yes.
3: But the number of times he's had a knife confiscated at TSA, he's just like you now.
2: Oh, yeah.
3: If he forgets to take the knife out of his pocket and loses it, buys a cheap knife as soon as we land. This knife thing, at first it was weird to me, like, are we Eagle Scouts? What are we doing? But it turns out to be real handy. Now, the part where you tape it to the inside of your bag and then tell TSA you didn't think they'd find it, that's real stupid.
4: It is.
2: Yeah, that is stupid. She's lucky they let her get on the plane. They really are.
3: Cops hate that.
2: Yeah.
3: There's my knife. You know, just take your whooping, right? You got busted. I don't know how these street racers think they're getting away with stuff, because what is more loud and obvious than a Fast and Furious style street race? So, yep. There's nothing covert about this.
4: They often thought that, yes.
3: So, a bunch of them got arrested in Long Island. They were having this insane high speed late night street takeover, cars flying down Express Drive North. Dozens and dozens of people standing there watching and cheering them on. People revving their engines. Folks live there. They can hear. And so they called 911, and here come the cops. So when the cops show up, the group scatters and is speeding away. But police were able to catch up with a single truck that was towing a trailer. And inside that trailer was a race car. And that was what broke the case. Suffolk County cops arrested four of the wannabe Fast and Furious racers, all of whom were not Long Island residents. They came over from Connecticut, and they impounded three of the Fast and Furious race cars. They were charged with reckless driving. They're all awaiting arraignment for their Fast and Furious stunt. These street takeovers where a driver block off the bay, sometimes parking lots, to race and do stunt. Island police said, quote, well, this is a persistent headache.
2: Yeah, no kidding.
3: Which I thought was...
4: Yeah, kind of an interesting way of putting it.
3: They sound like tired moms, you know, don't they?
4: Yeah, they do.
3: Well, this is a persistent headache. So that's the thing about, you know, the whole Fast and the Furious. Some crimes are real quiet and low-key. Smoking crack, for example, you can do that pretty quietly and pretty low key. But if you're going to gun your engine and race each other on a public street.
4: Yeah.
3: I'll catch you. That is Morons in the News coming up. The People's Movie Critic with Netflix's documentary on Jody Hildebrandt, Evil Influencer. I can't wait. It's the Bob and Sherry Show.
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2: We are such Bruce Willis fans around these parts, and we dread the day that's inevitable. Well, for all of us, but inevitable for Bruce. We dread the day. And I was reading an article about Bruce's film career, and there was something really interesting in it that I thought you would like to hear. What, of all of Bruce's movies, what did he think was the most relatable for fans? What did he have the most fun making? When you hear me tell you, you won't be surprised. Can you guess?
3: I'm trying to think. There's Pulp Fiction and Die Hard and The Sixth Sense and
4: I'm going to say the original Die Hard. For me, that's I go back to that constantly.
3: Die Hard. I'm trying to think of what other, because I'm going to guess that it's an offbeat movie, and I'm trying to think of what other movies that he's been in where he's. He was in the whole nine yards.
2: Let me cut to the chase. Lamar's right. It's Die Hard. This is why Bruce thought it was the most relatable. He said, this isn't like, you know, Chuck Norris or Sylvester Stallone or Alexander Schwarzenegger, these larger-than-life heroic characters. The people in Die Hard were just ordinary people. Just ordinary security guard, ordinary cop. Ordinary people, except for Hans Gruber, you know, the fiendish terrorist. But he said, for the most part, it was just ordinary people. And the audience could relate to ordinary people in this situation. What would you do?
5: Right.
2: How would you act? Would you hope that you could be brave?
4: The reaction of the officer,
2: makes sense when you think about it.
4: When the body hit the police car, it was such a true reaction to what it would be like for him to have that body hit his police car. I love that part. I love that part.
2: It was perfect. Now, Bruce Willis very rarely had anything negative or critical to say about any movie that he was in. There was one that he felt that he was miscast in. He said Tom Hanks thought he was miscast in it. The movie was based on a great book.
3: Bonfire of the Vanities.
2: Bonfire of the Vanities.
4: Yeah.
2: He said, Robin Williams, Tom Hanks, Morgan Freeman, and me, it's all of our least favorite movie. One problem was with the story. When it came to be a movie, there was no one in it you could root for. Everybody was despicable.
5: Yes.
2: He said, you know, in most successful movies, there's at least one person that you cheer for. He said, I was miscast. It wasn't my best movie, but the critical media didn't like it for their own reasons. They didn't want to see us being negative about this great book.
4: Yeah,
2: and they wanted William Hurt in the Tom Hanks part.
3: Oh wow, that would
2: have okay.
3: Been
2: well, whatever. Yeah, whatever. But that, you know, for. You think about, you look back, and for a career like Bruce Willis had, and Morgan Freeman, and Tom Hanks, and Robin Williams, and for them all to go, oh, this movie was a mess. None of us belonged in this movie. The stars, they're just like us. It's the Bob and Sherry Show.
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7: When I was growing up in Alabama, we didn't have cowboys, just small tracts of land, no big open fields. And to me, a cowboy was somebody that was tough, that wasn't scared to work. 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
11: Looking at the weather forecast for northern Maine and western New Brunswick, mostly sunny and breezy today, highs from 60 to 65 or about 17 Celsius. Expect wind gusts up to 35 miles per hour later today. Tonight, clear, brisk and cold. Overnight lows in the mid-30s or plus 2 with patchy frost in the early hours. And tomorrow, sunny, breezy and cool. Daytime highs in the mid-50s or 14 C.

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2: Max just had that wonderful experience we like to call the colonoscopy.
3: Yeah.
2: How'd that go for you?
3: And, you know, it's not that, to me, it's an inconvenience. It's not that big a deal. You know, I've had spinal surgeries.
2: It's the prep is what everybody says.
3: And, but I will tell you that when you lay there and they go, okay, now lay on your side, fine. And now they've got you hooked up to all kinds of heart monitors and everything else. And then you're going bye-byes. It does get your attention a little bit. You know, you're going,
2: of course,
3: really trust these people. So,
2: yeah.
3: I go out. And I'm in the recovery room. I'm in one of those little curtained rooms where they have the track on the ceiling, you know, for the curtain that goes around the bed. And so...
2: Hey, that's good privacy there, isn't it? I mean, that's...
3: Yeah. So the nurse comes in and she says to me, how are you feeling? And I said, well, my stomach is really crampy. And she said, that's because in order to do this, we had to fill you with air. And she said, what you need to do is relieve yourself of the gas. It's okay. It's what you should do. And I said, okay.
2: Yeah.
3: So I'm doing, first of all, I want the comfort. Second of all, I love following rules. And if that's what you've told me to do, well, by God, I'm doing it. Now, I must also point out, I am the last patient of the day. I didn't know they did them this late in the afternoon, but now we're heading towards dinner time as this is the end. So I'm in there and I'm taking care of the business they have instructed me to take care of. I'm feeling a little weird about it, but I'm just doing it. And they come in and they go, all right, now it's time to get your clothes on. How do you feel? I said, fine. They said, all right, now don't stand up. And I said, okay, fine. I won't stand up. We're going to put you in a wheelchair. I said, okay, fine. So I get dressed in my clothes and I'm in the wheelchair and I'm heading out and they bring back the curtain. And right in front of me is a desk and it's like the nurse's station. And standing there is a half dozen women who are in their 20s and 30s.
2: Oh, no.
3: And they are all looking at me and they're all smiling. And I didn't know what to do, so I just waved and said, have a good weekend.
4: Oh, gosh, Max.
2: Well, you sent them off with a smile on their face, buddy.
3: What else
2: good for you.
3: But they were all...
2: That's like out of a movie. That is a movie scene.
3: But I figured that's what they do all day, and that's what whoever's coming out, male and female, that's what they're doing all day. Yeah. But I don't know. You know when people look at you and they have a look of,
2: Yeah, I know what you were up to.
3: That was the look that I was getting from them.
2: Yeah.
3: And I felt kind of humiliated a little bit, but hey, you know.
2: Why is it so much worse when it's someone who's like 24 rather than someone, an older woman who's, let's say, 65? Why is it so much worse?
4: Because there's a part of you that even if you're married and committed and completely unavailable, there's a part of you that wants to be seen as a desirable dude.
2: As a sexy guy.
3: So I will tell you. I had a positive experience, though. I had to go. I'm getting all this medical stuff done. There's nothing wrong. Yeah. It's just, you know, it's the time.
2: Sure.
3: So they went and checked all my skin. And I get the skin. It's all checked by the doctor and everything else. And the nurse is in there. And I'm getting done. And the nurse comes back in. And she sits down. And she, too, is in, like, late 20s, early 30s. And she's writing on this list. And she looks down. And she looks. And she looks up at me and she says, you have really good skin. I have to tell you, it was the wind beneath my wings. For weeks, I told everybody. I said, hey, I've got good skin. Now, I do fart like a muffin, but, you know, I got good skin.
4: Yeah, you do have good skin, though, you know, and you have little peaches and cream complexion. Listen, someday you'll thank us for keeping you imprisoned in a closet.
2: All right. Well, thank God you're okay. Everything is okay, right?
3: Yes, everything is okay.
2: All right. Beautiful. Beautiful. These poor girls. It's Bob and Sherry.
1: True. Weird. Stuff. A missing woman's ID. Hidden compartments. Vats of mysterious chemicals. When the arrest of Eugene Horsch led investigators inside his decaying Philadelphia home, what they found raised horrifying questions, not only about Eugene, but about his late father, R.C. A man who once wrote in disturbing detail about dissolving a human body. Were R.C. and Eugene Horsch simply two deeply troubled men? Or could father and son have been something far more sinister? True. Weird. Stuff.
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2: I want to talk about hats. And the first person I'm going to talk about hats with is Max.
3: Yeah?
2: You never see Max without a hat. He's got a baseball hat on all the time. And when he goes out and he puts that fedora on, hey, he ain't playing. He ain't looking like some college kid trying to make it out with that fedora. He looks like a just tall, statuesque man wearing a fedora. And over the years, this country, everybody has worn hats, and then everybody quits wearing hats, and then they start wearing hats again. And so it looks like back in the 50s, and like Max mentioned, maybe in the 20s and up, everybody wore hats, women and men. In the 20s, women did not leave the house without a hat. It would be like, oh my gosh, it's crazy. So everybody was wearing hats. And then technology came along, and all of a sudden, we're in cars. So now we're in the house, we're walking out and getting in the car. We don't really need a hat. I mean, because we're not trying to protect our head or anything like that. So that's that sort of put that away. But then as fashion would come along, people would say, oh, no, no, no, let's put hats back on again because hats look good and they're very cool. But then, like when the Beatles got here, they got this long hair. They're not wearing hats and they're just shaking their hair, you know, their hair while they're singing and everything. So nobody's going for that. Then women begin to do away with hats because at the same time, they're restrictive, they're a problem, and you had the growing women's liberation type thing. Women were like, you know what, we don't want to wear hats anymore, and they decide not to. Oh. Well, but once these people quit wearing hats, the people that made hats started going out of business, and all of a sudden, harder to find a hat. Then, hairdressers and barbers, why would I spend a bunch of money on my hair and then cover it with a hat? So right now, we're sort of in a middle hat range. A lot of guys wear baseball hats, but as far as like regular dress hats, not too many of that around. So,
4: which is too bad because I wear a hat any chance I get, as you know. We're a hat loving crew here. Hats are awesome. They should come back. And don't you love a man in a snappy hat? I do.
2: Oh yeah. Yeah.
4: Cowboy.
2: I always
4: hat,
2: think
4: fedora.
2: Of Max when I think about that. Yeah. He's always snappy. Always snappy. So, hey, listen, wear them if you got them. That's all I got to say. This is the Bob and Sherry Show.

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3: ABC News, I'm Sherry. Preston, the price of diesel fuel is now $6.44 a gallon, and Gas Buddy says, based on the most recent data, that price could go up today, possibly to $6.50 by the time trading closes. The average gallon of regular gasoline is $4.47, up $1.53 since the war began. In Iran, meantime, a defiant crowd of pro-regime protesters demonstrating in Tehran, the event planned by the hardline government. Another incident involving artificial intelligence. This time it has to do with two rival companies, ABC's Hannah Batah.
4: Researchers have reportedly used Anthropic's Claude software to hack rival company OpenAI. The researchers told the Wall Street Journal they gained access to an employee's ChatGPT account and read files containing company secrets. OpenAI claims it's now resolved the related security issues and thanked the researchers for contacting them.
3: A federal judge ruling last night before any major renovations take place at the Kennedy Center. Gotta give notice. This is ABC News.
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11: Looking at the weather forecast for northern Maine and western New Brunswick, mostly sunny and breezy today, highs from 60 to 65 or about 17 Celsius. Expect wind gusts up to 35 miles per hour later today. Tonight, clear, brisk and cold. Overnight lows in the mid-30s or plus 2 with patchy frost in the early hours. And tomorrow, sunny, breezy and cool. Daytime highs in the mid-50s or 14°C.
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Olivia Dean, so easy. We now know a little bit more about Lady Gaga and Michael Polanski's new baby. We'll talk about that coming up. First, though, Michelle Branch and the New Radicals, The Game of Love.

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0: Olivia Rodrigo dropped dead. TMZ is reporting that Lady Gaga and her fiancé Michael Polanski welcomed their first child together, a daughter, via surrogacy, and that they named their daughter Rose Bean Polanski. She was born June 9th, 11:19 p.m. Pacific time in Los Angeles. And for those first several weeks, the couple laid low to bond with their daughter and then were recently spotted out and about, Lady Gaga carrying the baby in a sling. 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

0: Adele, Easy on Me. Have you seen the new Lenny Kravitz Ken doll? That's right. Lenny has his own Ken doll now. He's been immortalized in the signature Ken Bassiter's collection, inspired by his iconic rock star look. He even shared a promo video where he's wearing the exact same outfit as that Ken doll. He expressed his surprise and gratitude, saying to be chosen by Mattel as a Ken Bassiter, only the second one in history, is an honor and absolutely surreal. His Lenny Kravitz collectible doll is available online for $70, and he joins the signature Ken Bassiter's collection alongside NBA star LeBron James.
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19: Looking at the weather forecast for northern Maine and western New Brunswick, mostly sunny and breezy today, highs from 60 to 65 or about 17 Celsius. Expect wind gusts up to 35 miles per hour later today. Tonight, clear, brisk and cold. Overnight lows in the mid-30s or plus 2 with patchy frost in the early hours. And tomorrow, sunny, breezy and cool. Daytime highs in the mid-50s or 14 C.
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0: 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Homecoming 2026 is happening this weekend at the University of Maine at Fort Kent. 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
1: ABC News, I'm Sherry Preston. The lone holdout juror in the Lindsay Clancy mistrial has issued a statement. Through an attorney, the juror says, "I didn't have any doubts based on all the physical evidence, key witnesses, and what the prosecution presented. I thought it was enough proof that Clancy knew exactly what she was doing and planned." Clancy admits she killed her three children in Massachusetts, but says she did it while suffering from postpartum psychosis. Gas prices up to just under $4.50 a gallon. Diesel setting a new high water mark as well, says ABC's Elizabeth Schulze at a gas station in D.C.
2: Critical refineries, those turn oil into gas and diesel. They are damaged both in the Middle East and also in Russia. That's causing this huge spike in diesel right now at a new record, $6.43 a gallon. Keep in mind, diesel is the fuel that powers tractors, trains, and trucks.
1: Warren Buffett resigning as chairman of the Berkshire Hathaway board. His son Howard takes his place as chair. This is ABC News.
3: For that feeling of confidence.
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8: Looking at the weather forecast for northern Maine and western New Brunswick, mostly sunny and breezy today, highs from 60 to 65 or about 17 Celsius. Expect wind gusts up to 35 miles per hour later today. Tonight, clear, brisk, and cold. Overnight lows in the mid-30s or plus 2 with patchy frost in the early hours. And tomorrow, sunny, breezy, and cool. Daytime highs in the mid-50s or 14 C.
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See ya, Unstoppable. Tom Cruise was on The Tonight Show starring Jimmy Fallon last night, where he revealed what he and Taylor Swift talked about at that Chiefs game on Monday night. I'll tell you coming up. It's Phillip Phillips with Homesick. It's

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0: Stella Lefty with Boston. During the Kansas City Chiefs Monday night football game, Tom Cruise was seen sitting next to Taylor Swift in the suite. What did they talk about? Jimmy Fallon got down to the bottom of it on The Tonight Show last night, asking Tom Cruise, when the biggest movie star in the world is sitting next to the biggest artist in the world, what do you talk about? Tom said, she was schooling me on football, for real. She was bringing the football. First of all, she's a genius. I've been following her since she was a kid. Everybody there, all their friends, they're a beautiful couple and magical in their own right. 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
6: 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Thanks for hanging out. I hope you're having a really great Friday. Here's BB Rexha and David Guetta. I'm good.

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0: Olivia Dean, Man I Need. If you're celebrating your birthday today, you share it with celebs like Alex Warren, who's 26, Aidan Gallagher is 23, Jada Pinkett Smith, 55, James Marsden, 53, Jason Sudeikis, 51, Patrick Schwarzenegger, 33 today, Aisha Tyler is 56, Billy Eichner, 48, Beth Grant, 77, Exhibit 52, and Holly Robinson Pete is 62 today.
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10: Looking at the weather forecast for northern Maine and western New Brunswick, mostly sunny and breezy today. Highs from 60 to 65, or about 17 Celsius. Expect wind gusts up to 35 miles per hour later today. Tonight, clear, brisk, and cold. Overnight lows in the mid-30s or plus 2 with patchy frost in the early hours. And tomorrow, sunny, breezy, and cool. Daytime highs in the mid-50s or 14°C.
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0: Music, Q96.1, Post Malone and Morgan Wallen. I had some help. The Holton Community Market Harvest Festival is happening tomorrow from 8:30 to 1:30 at Market Square in Holton. 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The Holton Chamber of Commerce booth will have loaded baked potatoes and strawberry shortcakes.
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1: 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Good afternoon. I'm Mark Shaw with the latest news update for Maine and New Brunswick from Q96.1. It's just after 12 o'clock, 1 Atlantic time. An Arista County man was seriously injured when his motorcycle struck a dump truck in Grand Isle. State police say the crash happened at the intersection of Main Street and Grivois Road around 3:15 Tuesday afternoon. Police and paramedics responded. The initial investigation determined that 38-year-old Jeffrey Sear of Frenchville was traveling north on Main Street on a Harley-Davidson motorcycle. A dump truck was also northbound, attempting to make a left-hand turn onto Grivois Road. Police say Sear attempted to pass the dump truck and struck the back of the truck bed. He was thrown from the motorcycle and ended up in the road. Sear sustained serious injuries and was transported to Northern Maine Medical Center, where he's listed in critical condition. Police say Sear was not wearing a helmet at the time of the crash. The driver of the dump truck was not injured. State police and members of the Maine Warden Service have been in New Sweden yesterday and today as part of continued efforts to locate Stephanie Damron, who's been missing since September 2024. Detectives continue to follow up on information and leads, while also conducting proactive investigative efforts. The FBI has offered a reward of up to $15,000 for information leading to the safe return of Stephanie and or the arrest and prosecution of anyone involved in her disappearance. Maine has joined 21 other states suing the Trump administration to block a new immigration rule that could make it harder to get green cards or visas. The rule change, set to take effect today, would make it tougher for many immigrants to obtain green cards if they're deemed likely to need public benefits, such as food stamps, Medicaid, or housing vouchers. The states argue they would lose billions of dollars in federal funding if immigrants, especially mixed status families, disenroll from programs due to fears about immigration consequences. Heritage Day at the Maysville Museum is happening tomorrow from 10 to 4. It's part of Presque Isle's celebration of America's 250th. You can step back in time with demonstrations on blacksmithing, quilting, spinning, quill pen making, handkerchief doll making, candle making, butter churning, and many hands-on activities. There'll also be Civil War reenactments, 19th century children's games, and more. That's happening tomorrow at the Maysville Museum on the Caribou Road in Presque Isle. The event is free and open to everyone. Your forecast is coming right up.
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9: ABC News, I'm Sherry Preston. 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
10: We are seeing staggering price hikes here as gas stations adjust to oil trading above $100 a barrel. Gas prices are now approaching the highest level that they hit in May since the start of the Iran war. The national average this morning, $4.47 a gallon. That is just 10 cents shy of that peak that we hit in May.
9: ABC's Elizabeth Schulze, the price of diesel now averaging $6.44 a gallon. Several notable AI experts, including NASA, Johns Hopkins, and Stanford University, as well as one of the creators of modern AI, Jeffrey Hinton, have signed a public letter saying companies like OpenAI and Anthropic need truly independent evaluators. Warren Buffett stepping down as chairman of the board of Berkshire Hathaway. A statement today says he will become chairman emeritus of the trillion-dollar conglomerate. His son will take over his chair. This is ABC News.
11: Summer is a time to say.
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1: Looking at the weather forecast for northern Maine and western New Brunswick, mostly sunny and breezy today. Highs from 60 to 65, or about 17 Celsius. Expect wind gusts up to 35 miles per hour later today. Tonight, clear, brisk, and cold. Overnight lows in the mid-30s or plus 2 with patchy frost in the early hours. And tomorrow, sunny, breezy, and cool. Daytime highs in the mid-50s or 14°C. 25 grand in your This hour's Win Cash code is 230. 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

Miles Smith, Stargazing, Ella Langley's Choosin' Texas continues to dominate on the Billboard Hot 100 singles chart, and she is the most nominated artist going into this year's CMA Awards. We're going to talk all about that coming up, and we'll hear the song too. Right now, though, it's Benson Boone, Time of My Life.

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0: Ang Lee, Choosin' Texas. That song number one again this week on the Billboard Hot 100 Singles Chart for its 22nd week, tying it with Mariah Carey's All I Want for Christmas Is You as the longest running number one in the chart's history. She's also the most nominated artist going into the 60th annual CMA Awards, which will happen November 18th on ABC and Disney Plus. She has 9 nominations. She's up for Entertainer of the Year and Female Vocalist of the Year. Her songs Choosin' Texas and Be Her, both nominated in the Single of the Year and Song of the Year categories. Her album Dandelion, nominated as Album of the Year. I Can't Love You Anymore is nominated as Musical Event of the Year, and Choosin' Texas is also up for Music Video of the Year.
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3: Here's the weather forecast for northern Maine and western New Brunswick. Mostly sunny and breezy this afternoon. Highs from 60 to 65, or about 17 Celsius. Wind gusts up to 35 miles per hour. Tonight, clear, brisk, and cold. Lows drop to the mid-30s, or about plus 2, with patchy frost in the early hours. Sunny, breezy, and cool tomorrow, with daytime highs in the mid-50s, or 14 Celsius.
4: 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But, nah. 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

0: End of four. 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
1: ABC News, I'm Wayne Cabot. Measles scare at Children's Hospital of Philadelphia after a likely exposure in a state that is the center of the nation's worst measles outbreak since 1992.
2: And now the state is requesting assistance from the CDC's disease detectives to help contain the outbreak. But the state is also saying it would rescind that request if the CDC did not acknowledge the 4 measles deaths it had reported.
1: ABC's Yuri Benajad. No let-up in gas prices. A station in the Bay Area selling diesel for $9 a gallon. And wait till that first heating bill comes.
3: We are expected to see the cost of home heating oil, as that heats a lot of homes in the Northeast. Those prices, those bills, expected to go up more than 30% this winter.
1: ABC's Elizabeth Schulze. And now Bloomberg reports refining customers in Europe are being told by the Saudis they will be allocated no crude next month. Artist Duncan Sheik has died at 56 from organ failure. This is ABC News.
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8: Here's the weather forecast for northern Maine and western New Brunswick. Mostly sunny and breezy this afternoon. Highs from 60 to 65, or about 17 Celsius. Wind gusts up to 35 miles per hour. Tonight, clear, brisk, and cold. Lows drop to the mid-30s, or about plus 2, with patchy frost in the early hours. Sunny, breezy, and cool tomorrow, with daytime highs in the mid-50s, or 14 Celsius.
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Sam Smith, Dancing with a Stranger. We've heard Selena Gomez talk about wanting to become a mother one day, but how does Benny Blanco feel about becoming a dad? I'll tell you what he had to say coming up. Right now, it's Somber, My Body Isn't Ready.

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Oh, and did we mention the sessions are free? So, how about another? Q96.1.

0: Ariana Grande, Hate That I Made You Love Me. Benny Blanco said he's excited and not afraid to become a father, citing his childhood experiences as a source of courage and bravery, believing that making mistakes and experiencing failure in real life will be beneficial for his future child. He expressed his eagerness to be the best parent and partner when the time comes to start a family. 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

0: Jabuzi with Tipsy. Today is September 18th, and I need to wish a very special happy birthday to the United States Air Force. It is celebrating its 79th birthday today. It did not become a separate branch of the armed forces until September 8th, 1947. So happy 79th birthday to the United States Air Force.
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16: Here's the weather forecast for northern Maine and western New Brunswick. Mostly sunny and breezy this afternoon. Highs from 60 to 65, or about 17 Celsius. Wind gusts up to 35 miles per hour. Tonight, clear, brisk, and cold. Lows drop to the mid-30s, or about plus 2, with patchy frost in the early hours. Sunny, breezy, and cool tomorrow, with daytime highs in the mid-50s, or 14 Celsius.
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1: ABC News, I'm Wayne Cabot. Measles scare at a neonatal intensive care unit, the esteemed Children's Hospital of Philadelphia, giving antibodies now to infants and babies because of a probable exposure in a state that has seen the deaths of four unvaccinated patients, including two children. The state says it reached out to the CDC for help in America's worst measles outbreak in a quarter century. The highest diesel prices ever keep on climbing, forcing farmers like James Byrd in North Carolina to consider passing along costs to you.
2: I mean, it just makes our margin, profit margins, even thinner than what, I mean, it was already thin, but it's just as thin as a piece of paper.
1: Diesel averaging $6.45 a gallon at the worst time possible for people who are heating with oil this winter. In-person voting starts today for this year's midterms in Virginia, Minnesota, South Dakota, Idaho. Next week, Illinois, Michigan, Vermont, and in North Dakota. This is ABC News.
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4: Here's the weather forecast for northern Maine and western New Brunswick. Mostly sunny and breezy this afternoon. Highs from 60 to 65, or about 17 Celsius. Wind gusts up to 35 miles per hour. Tonight, clear, brisk, and cold. Lows drop to the mid-30s, or about plus 2, with patchy frost in the early hours. Sunny, breezy, and cool tomorrow, with daytime highs in the mid-50s, or 14 Celsius.
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Bruno Mars and Lady Gaga die with a smile. We'll talk Lady Gaga baby news as we have just a tiny bit more information about the new bundle of joy. We'll talk about it coming up. Here's Michelle Branch and the new Radicals, The Game of Love.

0: Jackson, Midnight Sun. Lady Gaga surprised everyone recently when she was spotted out and about with a baby in a sling. Turns out she and fiance Michael Polanski recently welcomed a little girl June 9th, 2026 via surrogacy. They named their daughter Rose Bean Polanski. It's believed that the name Rose was inspired by Lady Gaga's connection to La Vie en Rose, which she covered in A Star is Born. She even has a large tattoo on her spine of a single rose on a long stem with the words La Vie en Rose. So where did the middle name Bean come from? It's believed possibly from activist Carl Bean, who inspired Lady Gaga's song Born This Way.
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2: Here's

0: Kelly Clarkson. Since you've been gone, Kelly is one of the coaches for season 30 of NBC's The Voice, which is premiering this Monday, September 21st. They will kick off a special three-night premiere. Kelly's also been chosen as the first guest for the season 14 premiere of Late Night with Seth Meyers on NBC that same Monday night. Other coaches for season 30 of The Voice include Riley Green, Adam Levine, and Queen Latifah.
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10: Here's the weather forecast for northern Maine and western New Brunswick. Mostly sunny and breezy this afternoon. Highs from 60 to 65, or about 17 Celsius. Wind gusts up to 35 miles per hour. Tonight, clear, brisk, and cold. Lows drop to the mid-30s, or about +2, with patchy frost in the early hours. Sunny, breezy, and cool tomorrow, with daytime highs in the mid-50s, or 14 Celsius.
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1: ABC News, I'm Wayne Cabot. New water hacking woes. Colorado Governor Jared Polis saying someone managed to disable remote access alarms and change the pumping cycles at several private water suppliers. He blames foreign actors. America's worst outbreak of measles in a quarter century may have spread to Children's Hospital of Philadelphia, a likely exposure there including in the NICU. People in four states began casting votes today for the midterms. ABC's Karen Waugh says Republicans in tight races fear voters may be looking for a change.
2: A new poll from Fox News shows the president's approval rating at 39%, tying his second-term low. A Reuters Ipsos poll shows it lower at 35%. 56% of voters disapprove of his handling of immigration. 74% disapprove of his handling of inflation.
1: California Governor Newsom signing an executive order speeding up state laws establishing more oversight of AI models. This is ABC News.
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11: Here's the weather forecast for northern Maine and western New Brunswick. Mostly sunny and breezy this afternoon. Highs from 60 to 65, or about 17 Celsius. Wind gusts up to 35 miles per hour. Tonight, clear, brisk, and cold. Lows drop to the mid-30s, or about plus 2, with patchy frost in the early hours. Sunny, breezy, and cool tomorrow, with daytime highs in the mid-50s, or 14 Celsius.
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That is Lewis Capaldi. Very good Friday afternoon to you. All right, so Malcolm Todd released this song originally in 2024. It did okay, and then TikTok got a hold of it. Well, you know what happens next. Here's Earring.

0: That is Gracie Abrams. Hey, she celebrated a birthday recently, 27 years old. All right, so I'm telling you now that it's National Cheeseburger Day. I know, I apologize I couldn't have told you earlier, so you could have had that cheeseburger for breakfast, but I'm letting you know now so you can make dinner plans for this evening, because there's a whole bunch of restaurants here in the area that are offering some cheeseburger deals. So hop online, see where you can get the best deal. Cheeseburger for dinner, I could do that almost every single night, right?
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3: It's a free event. 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Also be a Civil War reenactment, 19th century children's games, and a whole lot more. It really is going to be a journey back in time. This Saturday, starting at 10 a.m., the Maysville Museum. That's on Caribou Road in Presque Isle.

And now, a friendly reminder from us to you. Always make good choices. And it sounds like you're off to a good start. Because you're listening to us. Q96.1.

0: That is Sabrina Carpenter, Chuck D here on this National Cheeseburger Day. So how do you like your cheeseburgers? Do you like just the bread, the cheese, and the meat? Yeah, I mean, that's one way to go. Do you toss on the other stuff, the pickles, the lettuce, maybe some onion, ketchup? Do you do ketchup? For me, I'm a big fan, like barbecue sauce. In fact, here's what I do. If I'm making patties, as you've got the ground beef, toss a little barbecue sauce in with the meat, and then when you form the patties, it's already in there. I could also do that with, like, Tapatio. And it gives you a little kick on that cheeseburger.
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11: Here's the weather forecast for northern Maine and western New Brunswick. Mostly sunny and breezy this afternoon. Highs from 60 to 65, or about 17 Celsius. Wind gusts up to 35 miles per hour. Tonight, clear, brisk, and cold. Lows drop to the mid-30s, or about plus 2, with patchy frost in the early hours. Sunny, breezy, and cool tomorrow, with daytime highs in the mid-50s, or 14 Celsius.
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1: ABC News, I'm Wayne Cabot. Campaigning today for Republicans in Iowa, the Vice President, J.D. Vance, saying farmers are doing well thanks to exports under President Trump. He did not mention tariffs or the rise in gas and diesel. That state's Republican candidate for Senate, Ashley Hinton, skipped the event. Farmer R.H. Byrd Jr. grows wheat, corn, soybeans, and tobacco in Harnett County, North Carolina.
2: The diesel cost, I mean, a road diesel I noticed was $6.19 or $6.20 yesterday or something like that. And a year ago, it was probably $2.75 cheaper than that.
1: His neighbors across the Virginia state line began in-person voting today for the midterms, voting also in Minnesota, South Dakota, and Idaho. Pennsylvania now reporting 36 new measles cases since Wednesday, and just as troubling, a likely exposure inside Children's Hospital of Philadelphia, including the NICU. This is ABC News.
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12: Here's the weather forecast for northern Maine and western New Brunswick. Mostly sunny and breezy this afternoon. Highs from 60 to 65, or about 17 Celsius. Wind gusts up to 35 miles per hour. Tonight, clear, brisk, and cold. Lows drop to the mid-30s, or about plus 2, with patchy frost in the early hours. Sunny, breezy, and cool tomorrow, with daytime highs in the mid-50s, or 14 Celsius.
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Hey, sending happy birthday wishes out to that dude, Alex Warren, turning 26 years old today. Happy birthday, sir. Chuck D with Stella Lefty now and Boston. On a

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0: Facebook friend of the day time, and this is a great one from my friend Jacob A. Smith. This will hit hard as you realize you're getting older. He says, I went from having burned CDs called Sick Car Mix Volume 3 to now having a Cleaning the House playlist on Spotify. Frustrating thing is, it's a lot of the same songs. Yeah, those songs, you carry them with you for the rest of your life. They serve a bit of a different purpose, though, as you get older. Maybe back in the day, you needed motivation to go out and hang out with your friends. Now you need motivation to, you know, plunge the toilet. Whatever it takes, Jacob Smith, thank you for sharing that, my Facebook friend of the day today.
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0: All right, well, I just love this story about this knucklehead. There's this dude, his name is Lundy. He lives just outside of D.C., and he decided to rob a couple of businesses. He stopped by a repair shop. He tried to break into that, couldn't do it, then went across the street to a 7-Eleven. He tried to steal a car, and he got arrested, charged with robbery, burglary, and contributing to the delinquency of a minor. Oh, did I mention he had his 2-year-old with him the whole time he was trying to rob? 2-year-old kid. Worst take your child to work day idea ever.
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11: Here's the weather forecast for northern Maine and western New Brunswick. Mostly sunny and breezy this afternoon. Highs from 60 to 65, or about 17 Celsius. Wind gusts up to 35 miles per hour. Tonight, clear, brisk, and cold. Lows drop to the mid-30s, or about plus 2, with patchy frost in the early hours. Sunny, breezy, and cool tomorrow, with daytime highs in the mid-50s, or 14 Celsius.
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3: Broadcasting from the Legacy Motors Ford Studios. Good evening. It's just after 5 o'clock, 6 Atlantic time. I'm Mark Shaw with the latest news and weather for Maine and New Brunswick from Q96.1. An Aroostook County man was seriously injured when his motorcycle struck a dump truck in Grand Isle. State police say the crash happened at the intersection of Main Street and Grivois Road around 3:15 Tuesday afternoon. Police and paramedics responded. The initial investigation determined that 38-year-old Jeffrey Sear of Frenchville was traveling north on Main Street on a Harley-Davidson motorcycle. A dump truck was also northbound, attempting to make a left-hand turn onto Grivois Road. Police say Sear attempted to pass the dump truck and struck the back of the truck bed. He was thrown from the motorcycle and ended up in the road. Sear sustained serious injuries and was transported to Northern Maine Medical Center, where he's listed in critical condition. Police say Sear was not wearing a helmet at the time of the crash. The driver of the dump truck was not injured. State police and members of the Maine Warden Service have been in New Sweden yesterday and today as part of continued efforts to locate Stephanie Damron, who's been missing since September 2024. Detectives continue to follow up on information and leads, while also conducting proactive investigative efforts. The FBI has offered a reward of up to $15,000 for information leading to the safe return of Stephanie and or the arrest and prosecution of anyone involved in her disappearance. Maine has joined 21 other states suing the Trump administration to block a new immigration rule that could make it harder to get green cards or visas. The rule change set to take effect today would make it tougher for many immigrants to obtain green cards if they're deemed likely to need public benefits such as food stamps, Medicaid, or housing vouchers. The states argue they would lose billions of dollars in federal funding if immigrants, especially mixed status families, disenroll from programs due to fears about immigration consequences. Heritage Day at the Maysville Museum is happening tomorrow from 10 to 4. It's part of Presque Isle's celebration of America's 250th. You can step back in time with demonstrations on blacksmithing, quilting, spinning, quill pen making, handkerchief doll making, candle making, butter churning, and many hands-on activities. There will also be Civil War reenactments, 19th century children's games, and more. That's happening tomorrow at the Maysville Museum on the Caribou Road in Presque Isle. The event is free and open to everyone. Your forecast is coming right up.
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1: ABC News, I'm Wayne Cabot. President Trump saying today he is banning CNN, MS Now, and Politico from the White House because of what he calls unfavorable coverage, fake news. He says other media outlets may also be banned unless he approves of their reporting. His administration is facing calls from some Republicans to ban diesel exports, hoping it'll lower gas prices. And the Republican Party is telling candidates to talk up Trump's convention pledge of $5,000 bonuses to American adults if Republicans win the midterms. About that convention?
2: The first ever midterm RNC, if you look at the convention that we just had, it was just announced, we had over 100 million live stream views.
1: The Republican for Iowa Senate, Ashley Hinton, today skipped a home state event featuring Vice President J.D. Vance. Pennsylvania reporting 36 more measles cases and a likely exposure inside Children's Hospital. This is ABC News.
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6: Here's the weather forecast for northern Maine and western New Brunswick. Clear and cold tonight with brisk winds. Lows drop to the mid-30s or about 2 Celsius with patchy frost developing overnight. Tomorrow, sunny, breezy, and cool. Highs in the mid-50s or 14 C. Mostly clear tomorrow evening, then becoming partly cloudy overnight. Patchy frost once again. Lows in the mid-30s or plus 2. And Sunday looks mostly cloudy. Highs around 60 or 16 Celsius.
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That is the Kid Laroi. Okay, so on this New Music Friday, Miley Cyrus just dropped her new album. Also, the big movie's out on this Big Flick Friday. Did you see Weapons last year? The director, Zach Cregger, he's taking a stab at the Resident Evil franchise. You know, if you want to be terrified this weekend, that's in theaters.

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0: For today's most awesome person on the planet Earth, we're going to head over to Ukraine. There is this woman. She was standing in her backyard and she heard a little buzzing over her head. She looked up and she saw that it was a drone. Now, she had heard that looters were in the area looting abandoned homes, so she thought that it was from the looters, the drone was. So she grabbed this jar of pickled tomatoes that she had nearby. She tossed it in the air and knocked the drone down out of the sky. It was only then that she realized it was a Russian attack drone. It had weaponry on it, and she knocked it out of the sky with a jar of pickled tomatoes. That's just remarkable. This is what's going on in the streets of Ukraine right now. This woman named Elena taking on the Russian army with a jar of pickled tomatoes. And without a question, today's most awesome person on the planet Earth.
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Because it knows you want to hear more music. Well, we've got you covered. Q96.1.

0: Saw something online that a little bit more than half of us actually had a real summer vacation. We actually got away from home, got in the car, got on a plane, went away. Oh, just over half of us. So that means that a lot of us just stuck around for the summer. Now, if you are a little bummed that you didn't get a big vacation, you still have time. I mean, this is the final official weekend of summer. Yeah, fall starts here in the next couple days, so clock's ticking. Maybe you can still get that summer vacation in.
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11: Here's the weather forecast for northern Maine and western New Brunswick. Clear and cold tonight with brisk winds. Lows drop to the mid-30s or about 2 Celsius with patchy frost developing overnight. Tomorrow, sunny, breezy, and cool. Highs in the mid-50s or 14 C. Mostly clear tomorrow evening, then becoming partly cloudy overnight. Patchy frost once again. Lows in the mid-30s or plus 2. And Sunday looks mostly cloudy. Highs around 60 or 16 Celsius.
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0: Q96.1. 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

That is Huntrix from K-Pop Demon Hunters. All right, so it's National Cheeseburger Day. 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

0: This has got to be one of my favorite times of the year because this is when the National Toy Hall of Fame announces their 12 finalists for induction. A couple of classic board games, Sorry and Mousetrap, Pokemon trading cards, Bingo. How is Bingo not already in the Toy Hall of Fame? Bop It, Care Bears, Yahtzee, Mahjong. Yeah, there's 12 total, and you actually have a say in which goes in. You can go to their website, museumofplay.org, cast your vote. They're going to pick three of the 12, and they'll let us know what's going in November.
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0: 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The Holton Chamber of Commerce booth is going to have loaded baked potatoes and strawberry shortcakes. 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

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Always make good choices. And it sounds like you're off to a good start. 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

0: want that.
1: Okay, on this National Cheeseburger Day, did you know that there's an 8,000-pound cheeseburger available? 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No, this is actually on the menu at Mally Sports Grill and Bar, just south of Detroit. Yeah, it's 8,000 pounds, 2,000 pounds of raw meat. 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
14: Here's the weather forecast for northern Maine and western New Brunswick. Clear and cold tonight with brisk winds. Lows drop to the mid-30s or about 2 Celsius with patchy frost developing overnight. Tomorrow, sunny, breezy, and cool. Highs in the mid-50s or 14 C. Mostly clear tomorrow evening, then becoming partly cloudy overnight. Patchy frost once again. Lows in the mid-30s or plus 2. And Sunday looks mostly cloudy. Highs around 60 or 16 Celsius.
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0: 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This weekend, it's Heritage Day at the Maysville Museum. Saturday, part of the Presque Isle celebration of our 250th birthday. Step back in time. It's a free event. There'll be demonstrations on blacksmithing, quilting, spinning, quill pen making, handkerchief doll making, candle making, do some butter churning, a lot of hands-on activities. Also be a Civil War reenactment, 19th century children's games, and a whole lot more. It really is going to be a journey back in time this Saturday starting at 10 a.m. at the Maysville Museum. That's on Caribou Road in Presque Isle.
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3: 3.
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1: Welcome to the Procrastination Station part. Put it in heart. You know, why is it that you wake up early and you're like, oh my gosh, I have so much time. Oh, I have ample amount of time, but then you procrastinate more.
4: Every single time, that's exactly what I do. I think it's because I feel like I've got more time, so I'm just slower at the things that I normally am trying to get done before I leave the house. And then I look up and I'm like, oh my gosh, I got 15 minutes. I still have to shower. It's the worst.
1: Literally, I have ample amount of time, but then I procrastinate more and then I end up not having time and then I'm rushing. What is wrong with us? Procrastinate away and then just here. They stick with us.

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1: All right, if anyone in this room needs a bath, it's Dirty Donnie and Gross Lauren. Y'all, we are going to be talking about some gross shower habits. I think we all have them. I want to know what yours are. Hit me up. 1-888-900-5217.
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24: Here's the weather forecast for northern Maine and western New Brunswick. Clear and cold tonight with brisk winds. Lows drop to the mid-30s or about 2 Celsius with patchy frost developing overnight. Tomorrow, sunny, breezy, and cool. Highs in the mid-50s or 14 C. Mostly clear tomorrow evening, then becoming partly cloudy overnight. Patchy frost once again. Lows in the mid-30s or plus 2. And Sunday looks mostly cloudy. Highs around 60 or 16 Celsius.
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1: We are talking about gross and or outrageous shower habits. I don't know how I missed this. Back in the day, people used to bathe in the same tub water. So if you had siblings, you would all bathe together.
2: Yep, I think they mean back in the day, when you didn't have running water in your house, you had to go down to the river, or you had to go to the well and bring a whole pail. And it's no, sweetie, you're getting whatever's left in this water. We're not running around and grabbing a bunch of water for you. No, this is what you get.
1: I'm the oldest of three, and this is the first time in my life I was like, this would definitely be helpful in that situation, because I would go first, right?
2: Oh,
1: right.
2: Just use the sink. I'm skinny enough, I can use the sink. But my disgusting shower habit, so I love to blow my nose in the shower. Snot rocket. I literally wait. I get in there and I'm like, it clears everything with the hot water, and I feel liberated. My day feels made. I feel like I could conquer the world after I blow my nose in the shower.
1: I feel like I would have to conquer some comet before I would ever shower at your house. That is disgusting. Ew.
3: They say the holy water's watered down, and this town's lost its faith. Our colors will fade eventually, so if our time is running out, day after day, we'll make the mundane a masterpiece. 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
1: Sarah, she hit us up in the DMs. She's listening in on Mix 108 in Minnesota. 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And she leaves them on the shower wall.
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1: 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Ain't no judgment.
2: I'm judging you, Sarah. 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
7: 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Brought to you by NHTSA and the Ad Council.
8: What is dedication?
9: My daughter started making necklaces. She makes what we call affirmation fashion. I tell her every day that your black is beautiful. Your black is beautiful. And if there's anything better than being beautiful, it's being smart. And if there's anything better than being smart, it's being kind. And reaffirming that every day is our method of making sure her chin never drops. My dad wasn't around, and I remember riding a bike and falling off and cutting myself, and me never just wanting to get back on it. People ask, how your children learn how to ride a bike, and you didn't. I didn't teach them. I just created an environment where they taught themselves, and all I had to do was be there.
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